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2: In sport, Carlton coach Michael Voss has quit, effective immediately. The Blues are currently equal last on the ladder with just one win this season. Josh Fraser is set to take over in the interim. And talks are underway to keep Magic Round in Queensland beyond 2027, with the state government hoping for an extension. There are fears the NRL event could be poached, but Broncos veteran Corey Oates says it makes sense to keep it in Brizzy.
3: It's the most annoying chatter that I've ever heard.
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0: Maruya Bolo with their famous $10 members lunches Monday to Friday. 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
5: Reaching a max of 21 and partly cloudy across the South Coast. The chance of a shower or two, and having a look at tomorrow, it's going to be cloudy and tops of 20. Very high chance of showers throughout the day. And for more information, check out our website, powerfmbigabay.com.au.
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Olivia Rodrigo, Drop Dead. 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

0: It's the latest song from Olivia Rodrigo on the South Coast Best Music. And currently, she's in Barcelona. She went and watched the El Clasico game. And if you wanted to go maybe watch the El Clasico next year, you can potentially do that with Around the World and 15K. It's what we're doing here on Power FM. 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

0: Miley Cyrus, Midnight Sky, you're on Power FM. Hey, it's Aiden hanging out with you today until 1 o'clock. And in the next year, we've got Benson Boone. Mystical, magical, that will be with you in just a few minutes' time. And Benson Boone, though, he is in the news at the moment because he went viral in a wedding dress prank. So Eric Mangelson, it's one of our Benson Boone's friends, he saw someone walk down the aisle, and no, it wasn't his soon-to-be wife. It was actually Benson Boone. So he was in Utah to do the surprise thing, and the photos of it are really hilarious. You're not expecting to see a guy like Benson Boone rocking something like that. So I do recommend checking it out. But the Eric, he did eventually get married to his fiancée at the ceremony, which Benson Boone did attend. And if you want to read more about this and check out other trending stories across the world, our website is the place to go. But Mystical Magical, that I'll be with you in a few, only on Power FM.
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1: 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We've also got Oasis Wonderwall coming up. Ed Sheeran's Azzy Zam. 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
11: Hi, I'm Phoebe Humphrey. An Australian soldier has been killed during a training exercise in New South Wales. The Army soldier was involved in an incident during a parachuting training course at Jervis Bay Airfield last night. Another soldier was also injured but didn't require hospital treatment. The opposition says the federal government needs to take responsibility for the dire state of the country's finances. It comes after the Treasurer warned of difficult decisions in tonight's budget. Shadow Treasurer Ted O'Brien says it's the same old story.
12: Every time this government runs out of money,
0: they come after the hip pockets of Australians. Every time this government gets caught in a political bind, their only solution is to divide Australians. And that's clearly what we're seeing in the budget today.
11: The captain of the cruise ship plagued by the hantavirus outbreak has issued a video message praising his crew and passengers. It comes after the final passengers disembarked the vessel this morning, including five Australians. Captain Jan Dobrogowski says it's been difficult for everyone on board.
12: The past few weeks have been extremely challenging to us all. What moved me the most was your patience, your discipline, and also kindness that you show to each other throughout.
11: And new data from SafeWork has revealed healthcare workers are 6.5 times more likely to need workplace compensation following an assault than the average worker. The new figures released today to mark International Nurses Day. It's prompted fresh calls for better protections for our nurses.
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11: In sport, Lions coach Chris Fagan admits he's disappointed for Michael Voss after he quit as Carlton coach. The former Brisbane captain and coach has walked away from the Blues after their dismal start to the season. Fagan says he was hopeful Voss would be a success.
13: If you talk about the Brisbane Lions, there's two names that are the legends of the Brisbane Lions in my eyes, and that's Lee Matthews and Michael Voss.
11: And a blow for the Roosters with star Victor Radley to miss Magic Round after copping a one-game ban, pleading guilty to a Grade 2 careless high tackle for his shot on AJ Brimson. That's the latest news and sport.
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1: Reaching a max of 21 and partly cloudy across the south coast. The chance of a shower or two, and having a look at tomorrow, it's going to be cloudy and tops of 20. Very high chance of showers throughout the day. And for more information, check out our website, powerfmbigbay.com.au.
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It's a 90s throwback on your best music station. Aiden hanging out with you today until 1 o'clock. And in the next year, we've got Pat Benatar. You can catch All Fired Up in 2 songs' time. And then we'll also be having a chat about Eric Clapton, because something happened at his Madrid show that I don't think has probably ever happened in the music scene. But now let's get back into the music. We've got Lil Nas X, That's What I Want. You're on Power FM.

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0: All fired up. It's Pat Benatar here on Power FM, and we're going to be having a chat about a relatively old artist now because it is Eric Clapton. He's had so many amazing hits. He's been a part of so many amazing bands, but something has happened to him in Madrid, and this is something unheard of for me because he was playing a gig and he wrapped it up early after someone hurled a vinyl record at his chest while he was on stage. Now, the veteran rocker, he was performing in the Spanish capital last Thursday night, a part of his European tour, and he was winding down the complete show, and then someone threw that vinyl. But I do wonder, though, maybe if he wasn't so angry, and I mean, I would understand being pretty angry at a vinyl, but I wonder if it was a vinyl of his own music, and he maybe could have given a little autograph, given it back to the fan, but I think he probably wasn't too happy about it. But in the next year, we'll get back into the music. We got Ed Sheeran's Azizam. You're on Power FM.
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0: 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Hey. 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
9: Hey there, I'm Jackie Lim. The Department of Defence has confirmed an Australian Army soldier has died during a training exercise at the Jervis Bay airfield. The fatal accident occurred during a parachuting training course overnight. Another soldier was also injured but did not require hospitalisation. The opposition claims changes to property taxes in tonight's federal budget will divide Aussies. The government's widely expected to rein in the capital gains tax discount and limit negative gearing to new properties. Shadow Minister for Defence, James Patterson, tells Nine Labor will become the party who cried wolf.
10: The broken promise is bad enough. I mean, they looked Australians in the eye dozens of times before the last election and said they wouldn't do this and now they're doing it. But how can we trust that it will end here? Next time when they say they won't tax the family home, they won't introduce death duties, how can we take them seriously given that they lied about this?
9: Labor claims reeling things in will help make the housing market more accessible for young people. The Aussies who have been stuck on the hantavirus-affected cruise ship are off the vessel, but their journey is far from over. The group have been taken to the Netherlands, where they'll quarantine for 48 hours before being flown to Perth for a 3-week stint in isolation. It seems a growing number of Aussies with ADHD are self-medicating with cocaine. Experts say the trend comes off the back of a prescription drug shortage. And some issues at the US-Canada border for Kelly Holiday, also known as Adam Hyde from Peking Duck. The Dancing 2 singer was forced to cancel a gig in New York and come home early after being refused re-entry into the States with his visa revoked. The Australian leg of his tour kicks off this Thursday.
8: Visit the team you can trust at Whale Coast Realty on the flat in Narooma. 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
9: In sport, Lions coach Chris Fagan says Michael Voss would be welcomed back at Brisbane. It comes after Voss quit as coach of Carlton after a horror start to the season. Fagan says it's something you never like to see.
11: I always get disappointed when I see coaches either walk away or be sacked. And I don't know what it was in this instance, but just wish him all the best and hope he's not lost the footy, and he's always welcome at our club.
9: And the AFL stood down two timekeepers after a bungle added almost 2 minutes to the third quarter of the Geelong-Collingwood clash. That's the latest in news and sport.
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12: Reaching a max of 21 and partly cloudy across the south coast. The chance of a shower or two, and having a look at tomorrow, it's going to be cloudy and tops of 20. Very high chance of showers throughout the day. And for more information, check out our website, powerfmbigabay.com.au.
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The Crash Test Dummies, you're on Power FM on your best music station and heading your way in the next year. Keep the flashback lunch going with Star Sailor. Four to the floor, that'll be with you in just a few minutes' time. But we'll also be having a chat about an Aussie artist that is making a comeback in the music scene. More on that very soon. But now, let's get back into the flashback lunch with Bananarama, Lovers in the First Degree, from Power.

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0: If I had no loot, it's Power FM, Aiden hanging out with you today until 1 o'clock. And following the announcement of her signing with Universal Music, we have a new Delta Goodrum album on the way, with it going to be called Pure, which is set to be released on the 6th of November 2026. And according to the singer-songwriter, it's going to be a blend of her favourite musical elements, which is something we can really all look forward to. And this week, it's actually busy for Delta Goodrum because she is representing Australia at the Eurovision Song Contest in Vienna, and her entry is Eclipse, and it's already number one on the Australia Air Independent Singles Chart. But if you do want to read more about this new album from Delta Goodrum, you can head over to our website. It's got all the information on there. But in the next year, we've got Taylor Swift, Elizabeth Taylor. It's Power FM.
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0: Backstreet Boys, everybody's back. You're on Power FM and Pick the Score. It's our NRL competition that we run here on Power. And all you have to do is try and guess the scoreline of the weekly 8pm featured game in the NRL and then get yourself $50 and then go into the end of season NRL draw for $5,000 just for getting the scoreline right in an NRL game. And this week, it's the Rabbitohs versus the Dolphins, but it usually is the 8pm featured game, but this week it's the 8:05 featured game. Wow, great one there, NRL. 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
1: Oh God, my God, how she get at me? 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We are biggest fans.

0: 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And coming up, we've got Miles Smith and Niall Horan. Drive Safe, also Madonna, Like a Prayer, coming up. The Kid LAROI, 1,000 Miles. All this and so much more. 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
1: 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Or what Donald Trump will say next.
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5: Hey there, I'm Jackie Lim. The federal government insists we'll have the strongest quarantine arrangements of anywhere in the world when it comes to the passengers from the deadly hantavirus cruise ship. Six people, including residents from Queensland and New South Wales, will make their way to Perth to spend 3 weeks in isolation. Health Minister Mark Butler says every precaution is being taken to keep the nation safe.
6: These are very, very strong quarantine arrangements put in place in a facility built for this purpose and will be staffed by expert staff from the Critical Care and Trauma Response Centre.
5: Responsible and ambitious is how the Treasurer is describing tonight's federal budget. Jim Chalmers explaining the five packages he'll unveil.
7: A fuel security package, a package focused on the cost of living and housing, a productivity package, a tax reform package, and also a savings package as well.
5: Investigations are underway after a man was set on fire in New South Wales last night. Police were called to the Wollongong apartment complex around 9 p.m. where they found the man with serious burns. He was flown to hospital in a critical condition. The culprit is reportedly not known to the man. The ADF has confirmed an Australian soldier has been killed in a training exercise south of Sydney. The exact circumstances haven't yet been disclosed, but it's understood to have been a parachuting incident. And more Fast and Furious is on the way. Vin Diesel confirming he'll return as producer for the four new TV shows set to rev onto our screens, while the 11th and final film, Fast Forever, is set to be released in March 2028.
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5: In sport, a new name has hit the top of the list for the Tassie Devils inaugural head coach. Former Port Adelaide coach Ken Hinckley reportedly overtaking ex-Pies coach Nathan Buckley. The Devils will enter the comp in 2028. In the NRL, a blow for the Roosters with star Victor Radley to miss Magic Round after copping a one-game ban over a careless high tackle. And Gout Gout has been named for the World Athletics Under-20s Championships in August. He'll compete in the 200-metre and 4x400-metre relay in Oregon in the US. That's the latest in news and sport.
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8: Partly cloudy and 21 degrees across the south coast. Tomorrow, a shower or two, 20 degrees. Dropping to 19 for Wednesday and showers continuing.
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Hello, you got Sammy hanging out with you as I kick off your Tuesday afternoon. I take you back to 2008, where Beyonce really took the world by storm by this very special dance that involved a twisting a wrist back and forth and doing a single file strut that everybody sort of took on board as well. 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

0: 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Yesterday on the Drive Show with Will and Woody, they caught up with Paralympian Alexa Leary to talk about a brand new book, Sink or Swim, Defying the Odds, and how she's been going after having her brain injury.
1: I was a determined person. I was a triathlete. I was determined. I'm even more determined and more passionate because from the damage that it made my emotions so heightened that I am in, like, just a go-getter. Like, oh, yes. It's a bit hard. It's so hard every day with my behavior. But
2: really?
1: I'm only getting better. Yeah. I'm getting a lot better. It's in the book. But, it was a rough moment of my life where I just felt like I didn't want to be here anymore. I just wanted to go. But then I had to really get myself, on track to really fix that mindset of mine to keep going.
0: Yes, Alexa's book is called Sink or Swim, Defying the Odds. 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

0: 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It's the best music across your afternoon. The federal budget is tonight, and all the latest details on what to expect are coming up next in your national news. Then I'll hit play on Bruno Mars and this throwback from Smash Mouth. 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Hey now, you're a rock star. Of course, most well known from the first Shrek movie, it's Power FM.
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16: Hi there, I'm Laura Edison. The Defence Minister has paid tribute to the Australian soldier killed during a parachute exercise at Jervis Bay in New South Wales. 50-year-old Lachlan Muddle died when he and another instructor collided mid-air during a free fall last night. Richard Miles is saying Lachlan will be missed.
17: Lachlan Muddle was an expert sniper. He was a deeply experienced Special Forces soldier. And he is very much remembered for his humour and his commitment to service.
16: An update on the five Aussies trying to get home after an outbreak of the deadly hantavirus on their cruise ship, with the government saying they're in good health. The Aussies and a New Zealander are waiting for a special charter flight to take them from the Netherlands to Perth, where they'll spend 3 weeks in quarantine. Emotional scenes in the Senate today, where Coalition frontbencher Jacinta Nampa-Ginpa Price has delivered a tribute to a five-year-old allegedly murdered in Alice Springs. Kumanjai little baby was allegedly taken and killed by a 47-year-old man who's since been charged. The senator, who's a relative of the little girl, calling for an honest conversation about the failures of child protection for Indigenous children. Housing reforms will form a key part of tonight's federal budget to be handed down by Treasurer Jim Chalmers. The government is foreshadowing changes to negative gearing and a capital gains tax in a bid to level the playing field between wealthy Aussies and those on lower incomes. And Fast and Furious is becoming a TV show, Vin Diesel confirming he'll return as producer.
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16: This morning now, and in the AFL, Carlton captain Patrick Cripps has paid tribute to Michael Voss after he resigned as Blues coach following a dismal start to the season. Arriving at training this morning, Cripps says he can't speak highly enough of Voss.
19: He's been a great mentor and a great coach to me, so it's been... He just let me know before everyone else found out. So, our relationship's really strong. And, that's all I can really say now, guys.
16: And team lists for the NRL's Magic Round dropped this afternoon. All of this week's games to be played in Brisbane. And that is the latest in news and sport.
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0: Possible shower and 21 degrees across the south coast today. Tomorrow, showers continuing into 19, lows of 10, and then Thursday, tops of 21 degrees and more showers on the way.
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0: 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Hello, you've got Sammy hanging out with you. Coming up for you in the next couple of minutes, I'm going to hit play on Miley Cyrus's new ballad.
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0: 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It's your best music station and this afternoon. Big news to come out of the US today. You were dancing, and I was dancing too. Yeah, Aussie act Kelly Holiday forced to abandon part of the leg of his North American tour and abruptly turn home after he was denied access. You know, I do kind of feel a little bit sorry for Kelly on this one, because all you do as an artist is try and build your brand and work hard with the music you've got. I mean, Adam and the crew were very successful with Peking Duck, and to move out solo and try and make your own moves, well, that's what everybody wants to do. 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

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We never answer anyway. 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

0: 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Your latest national news on the way next with Jackie. 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And tragedy strikes at Jervis Bay during a training exercise. You ain't nothing but a liar. Yeah, I walk right. Jelly roll on the way for you after that. And then Milky and More Grass. 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
13: Hi there, I'm Laura Anderson. The Defence Force has confirmed the identity of an Australian soldier who was killed in a training exercise at Jervis Bay in New South Wales. Warrant Officer Lachlan Muddle, named as the paratrooper killed after colliding with another paratrooper when manoeuvring into the drop zone. Major General Garth Gould says he was provided immediate first aid by defence medics.
14: Who were later joined by New South Wales ambulance, who arrived on the scene very quickly. Both paratroopers were highly skilled. Between the two of them, they had several thousand jumps to their credit.
13: Treasurer Jim Chalmers is preparing to deliver his fifth budget in just a few hours, promising to address the cost of living, housing and inflation. There'll also be measures to address intergenerational fairness, with younger Aussies struggling to get into the housing market. There should be a $45 billion improvement to the bottom line in what the Treasurer says will be his most responsible and ambitious budget yet. In Queensland, a man has been taken into custody in Hervey Bay, accused of robbing an armed security officer and then fleeing with a large quantity of cash. It's alleged the officer's van was stopped when a fight broke out between a man and the officer who fired a shot. The company that suffered a cyber attack on its education platform Canvas says it's reached an agreement with the hackers and the stolen data has been deleted. And a lot of love is being shown for Aussie nurses this International Nurses Day, who are being thanked for always showing care, compassion and expertise.
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13: This morning, Alan Carlton has all but confirmed Michael Voss was about to get the sack. President Rob Priestley has admitted they wanted to roll Vossie last year, but let him stay on in the hopes that other changes at the club would fix the Blues woes. But following seven straight losses, the head coach has now resigned of his own accord.
2: I want to say that he resigned, so the decision is mutual today. But we had been talking about all those areas we need to improve on, and that had been a very transparent conversation.
13: And to leak rumours of disharmony, the Bulldogs are growing louder. It's as Canterbury prepare to take on the Sharks off the back of four straight losses. Coach Kem Seraldo's roster tweaks accused of being heavy-handed. And that is the latest in news and sport.
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0: Possible shower and 21 degrees across the south coast today. Tomorrow, showers continuing into 19, lows of 10, and then Thursday, tops of 21 degrees and more showers on the way.
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2: 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Around the
0: world. Yes, around the world. Two tickets to anywhere in the world you'd like to go. And 15K, all you have to do is tell us in 100 words or less where you'd like to go. Nikki wants to go.
3: There's a few states I want to go to, but Texas is definitely number one.
0: What attracts you so much to Texas?
3: Just the, I guess, the country vibe, you know, the longhorn cattle, all that.
0: Yeah.
3: The barbecue.
0: Love that. Do you have your passport ready to go?
3: I do. I got it last year.
0: Oh, fantastic.
3: We both just started new jobs, so we're like, oh.
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18: Hi there, I'm Laura Edison. Well, parachuting within the Australian Defence Force has been paused in the wake of the death of 50-year-old soldier Lachlan Muddle. He and an instructor collided last night during an advanced training course at Jervis Bay in New South Wales. Defence Minister Richard Marles says it's a tragic incident.
19: It does appear as though the parachutes have become tangled, and that is why they were not open. The exact rate of descent, whether they landed together, all of those are details which need to be investigated.
18: Changes to capital gains tax and negative gearing are among the biggest unknowns headed into tonight's handing down of the federal budget. Dr. Isaac Gross from the School of Economics at Monash says the government has already foreshadowed a winding back of the capital gains discount.
14: But they've also indicated they're going to be winding back negative gearing in some way. And those details, at least, haven't really been publicly confirmed. So I think that's the big sort of mysterious outcome. We'll be waiting to see what the Treasurer announces on budget night.
18: A teenager from Canberra has become the first person to be charged with planning a terrorist act in the ACT. It's alleged the 17-year-old was planning the attack on people not known to him, motivated by views aligned with nationalist and racist extremism. The maximum penalty for the offence is life imprisonment. UK Cabinet is preparing to meet amid growing calls for Prime Minister Keir Starmer to stand down. And experts are warning of a growing number of Aussies with ADHD using cocaine to self-medicate due to a prescription drug shortage. Data shows cocaine use is at a 10-year high.
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18: The Sport Now Lions coach Chris Fagan says Michael Voss will be welcomed back at Brisbane after he walked away from his Carlton job. Voss quit after a horror start to the season and plenty of speculation about his future. Fagan says it's something you never like to see.
20: I always get disappointed when I see coaches either walk away or be sacked, and I don't know what it was in this instance, but just wish him all the best and hope he's not lost the footy.
18: And to league, the Roosters will be without Victor Radley for this weekend's Magic Round clash with the Cowboys. He's accepted a one-game ban for a high tackle. And that is the latest in news and sport.
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0: Possible shower and 21 degrees across the south coast today. Tomorrow, showers continuing into 19, lows of 10, and then Thursday, tops of 21 degrees and more showers on the way.
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0: Power FM, it's your best music station this afternoon. You've got Sammy Amy Shark. She's come back on the scene with her fourth studio album on the way, coming in around July, I think. But she's recently taken fans on a behind-the-scenes look of making a soft pop record on her YouTube channel.
1: Daniel!
2: 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Covered the board, but not

0: 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It's the best music across your afternoon. You've got Sammy, Will and Woody drive you home from 5 o'clock. Boys, what's coming up today?
1: Hey, so our swap meet is in full swing. We are trading our way, hopefully, with the help of everyone listening to the show, from a psychology textbook all the way to a $10,000 engagement ring for this wonderful woman called Paris Woods. And I feel like after a week of trading and really shuffling around in nothing, we've actually come up with something of value in our last trade.
2: I'm not going to oversell this because you don't have to. We have a 6-foot taxidermied python snake. It's unbelievable. It wraps around a tree.
1: You actually haven't seen a photo of it yet, but
2: it's coming. It's coming.
1: To put it in context, this was for the very hot item of 3 signed Taylor Swift CDs signed by Taylor herself.
2: It was worth $1,000 in the 80s, the snake.
1: Yep. So, as in like the woman Yvonne bought it for $1,000 in the 80s, yes.
2: Yes.
1: So God knows what it's worth now. But either way,
2: it's
1: very, very hard to taxidermy things. It's super cool. If you want to make a trade with us this afternoon, take us one step closer to the engagement ring. We'll see you then.
3: Yeah, I don't know. Maybe the value could go down with certain taxidermy items. So I don't know. They'll have to get it valued and hopefully trade up to that engagement ring for Paris. Well, you can stay tuned with how it all unfolds with Will and Woody as they drive you home from 5 on Power FM. This is
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3: Hi there, I'm Laura Edison. Well, the Treasury is warning of difficult decisions ahead of tonight's budget. Jim Chalmers again hinting it will include reforms to capital gains tax concessions and negative gearing.
4: Obviously, people will go to any length to defend the current arrangements. It would be easier to leave them undisturbed, but it wouldn't be the right thing to do. So tonight we take a series of right decisions for the right reasons.
3: The Coalition since accusing the government of going back on an election promise to not touch housing taxation. Condolence motions have been introduced into federal parliament today for five-year-old Kumanjayi little baby who was allegedly kidnapped and murdered in Alice Springs. Parliament told she loved puppies, Bluey and the colour pink. Warrant officer Lachlan Muddle has been identified as the soldier who died in a parachuting accident in New South Wales last night. Muddle was a paratrooper and sniper with 30 years of experience in the Defence Force. He collided with a fellow soldier in a high-altitude training exercise at Jervis Bay. It's understood their parachutes then became tangled and failed to open. The other soldier has minor injuries. A North Queensland mayor has had domestic violence charges against him dismissed after prosecutors decided not to proceed with the case. Lockhart River Mayor Wayne Butcher had been on bail contesting the allegations for almost 2 years. And Delta Goodrum has had to run for cover after a monster storm caused an emergency situation at Eurovision Village in Vienna. The Aussie singer and other competitors quickly evacuating with the weather cancelling planned performances.
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3: There's more now, and after 5 years at Carlton, Michael Voss has parted ways with the club. It follows a dismal start to the season, but President Rob Priestley has all but confirmed that Vossie would have been sacked in the coming weeks anyway.
13: We were debating timing, whether it's into the bye or whatever it is, but he came in and said, I think it's the right time to clean the air, give the club the right opportunity to move forward and focus on the future.
3: And to NRL, the Broncos welcome back skipper Adam Reynolds from concussion for their Magic Round clash against the Warriors. Phil Coates will make his debut on the wing. And that is the latest in news and sport.
2: 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Is it fine in 22 at your place? 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
1: Possible shower and 21 degrees across the south coast today. Tomorrow, showers continuing into 19, lows of 10, and then Thursday, tops of 21 degrees and more showers on the way.

0: 10% less hair than last year. Sorry, Will, we've been keeping track.
1: What's the best rock off you've ever won? Obviously, I'm talking about the stakes here.
2: Of course.
1: So how good was it? Mm-hmm. I once won actually a rock off. I remember I was studying overseas with some friends.
2: Yeah.
1: It was all four of us. We just moved into a share house. Didn't know what the accommodation was going to look like.
2: Yeah.
1: We rock up at the share house. Three pretty dingy single rooms. This is for 6 months of accommodation.
2: Oh, wow. This is a huge
1: one double bed with ensuite.
2: Whoa.
1: There's only one way to sort that. There's only one way. It's the rock.
2: Did you have knockout tournament or was it all four throwing in? Wow.
1: Yeah. I won. Now, Annalise has written in the chat, what is a rock off?
2: Are you joking? Annalise?
1: Who are you?
3: I think you just need to be more clear about what a rock off is.
2: Hang on. Well, does your generation not do rock offs?
3: Paper, scissors, rock is what we call it.
2: But you knew what we meant by rock off. You know what we meant.
1: Oh, wow. Oh, hang on.
2: Sexy dust
1: doesn't get it either.
2: Do you know what scissors, paper, rock is though, Daz?
4: Yeah, of course I heard that, but I've never heard a rock off.
2: You're kidding.
1: Really?
2: Wow. Usually you guys are shortening things. You've lengthened it back

0: out.
1: Yeah.
2: Scissor, paper, rock.
1: That makes it.
3: Or you say paper, scissors, rock.
0: Paper, scissors.
1: Rock, paper, scissors,
2: rock.
1: I say.
2: Or just rock off.
0: Yeah, I thought everyone was rocking off.
2: Rock off for it?
0: Yeah.
2: Wow.
0: I definitely wouldn't say let scissors, paper, rock for it.
2: Losers.
0: Oh, God, yeah. Very wordy.
2: Wow, you guys, you're out of touch. I hate to say it.
1: You guys are old.
0: Yeah, okay.
2: It does sound that. Should we rock off for it? I thought we were cool.
0: Yeah, no, yeah.
2: Yeah, all right. Well,
0: I think we've won there, can I just say? I think.
2: Yeah, I'd like to think so. Well, it's amazing that I had to qualify that.
0: Yeah, no, that's extraordinary.
2: It's hard to know. Maybe they're out of touch, bro. Anyway, so what am I asking then, Annalise? What's the greatest?
1: What have you had to paper scissors rock for?
0: Oh, very wordy. I think we can use rock off now because we've discussed it. We're there. Everyone knows what we mean. We will continue to use rock and I'm sounding really old.
2: Just doubling down like a true boomer. So what's the greatest paper, scissors, rock you've ever won?
0: Yeah.
2: Okay. Oh, I hate it. But yeah, that is the question I'm asking. I won a double bed once for 6 months in accommodation. It was an enormous win. That's about as good as it gets. But I did also win one against my partner, Sim, yesterday. Now, look, there's a bit of sleep deprivation going. We just had a second child. We're given some food in a voucher. You contributed to that, only a very small amount. But we're also given a $200 massage and spa voucher. Now, you would think this was meant for her, but it
0: wasn't. What do you mean you think? It is
2: wasn't
0: for her.
2: Said on the voucher.
0: Yeah, because it's
2: this
0: so obvious.
2: This is for you, Sim. Well, we're all struggling.
0: Okay.
2: We've all got a bit of sleep deprivation.
0: How was the birth for you? It was tough, was it?
2: Well, I mean, tough for the we had a C-section in the end, so, you know, she didn't have to do a lot. And so I think if the birth was vaginal, then, you know, for sure, voucher's yours. But I think, you know, I'll send it off to the hospital. They can give it to the obstetrician and to the C-section.
0: You're going
2: to
0: die on this hill, aren't you?
2: Sounds
0: you are
2: like
0: going to die on this hill.
2: How badly do you want a massage?
0: How tight are your muscles, man?
2: Yeah, tight. I've got a tight calf. I was using my water bottle for the foam roller out there. Anyway, so she was up for it. Here's the thing. She could have denied me.
0: Of course. Yeah, yeah.
2: She always goes paper every time. I know that. She forgets that I know.
0: Yeah.
2: So she goes back to it. So she goes paper. I obviously scissored her immediately.
0: Oh, no.
2: I win.
0: Did you feel dirty when you, like, that for me in a relationship is a win that it doesn't feel good?
2: No, I feel good. And I think I'll feel good even better after I go and get a $200 massage at Sense of Self. I'm going to feel great. Now, I don't feel that bad about it, but look, what's the best rock off you've ever won? I suppose there's another element to this. Should I keep the voucher or should I have to give it back? Am I a bad person for keeping my partner's pregnancy massage voucher?
0: Yes. Sorry, it's a pregnancy massage.
2: No, it's
0: as
2: not
0: well.
2: A pregnancy
0: you're
2: massage. She's not pregnant
0: I'll
2: anymore.
0: I'll have to book in for the pregnancy massage. I think this is for your wife, mate. No, it wasn't specified.
2: She's not pregnant anymore. It's for a normal person. Not a normal God, sounds bad. No, just, it's just...
0: How many landmines do you want to step on?
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11: Hi there, I'm Laura Edison. Well, the opposition has slammed changes to housing taxation in tonight's budget. Despite estimates, it will mean 75,000 more Aussies will be able to get their first home. The government is planning on reforms to capital gains tax and negative gearing. But Deputy Liberal Leader Jane Hume has told the ABC for Aussies with their deposit in an investment fund or shares, it means that that will now be taxed more.
12: I think young people that have saved up to buy their home that are now seeing those savings being taxed more will be rightly cross that the government is taking away more of their hard-earned money, that they've been doing the right thing, putting it away, investing, wealth accumulating.
11: A soldier killed in a paratrooper training exercise in Jervis Bay in New South Wales is being remembered as highly qualified and deeply committed to serving Australia. Warrant Officer Lachlan Muddle and another instructor who suffered minor injuries collided mid-air during freefall training. Twiggy Forrest will have to pay traditional owners in WA more than $150 million after his mining company dug up iron ore on their land without permission. It's the biggest native title payout in Australian history and culminates in almost two decades-long legal battle. The company that suffered a cyber attack on its education platform Canvas says it's reached an agreement with the hackers and the stolen data has been deleted. However, infrastructure has not confirmed if this involved the payment of a ransom. And Sienna Miller and her partner Ollie Green have had a second child. It's baby number 3 for the 44-year-old actress.
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11: Well, now into AFL first, and questions are already being asked about who will take over the reins at Carlton after Michael Voss who finally stepped down. The coach had been under immense pressure after a disastrous start to the 2026 season, with assistant Josh Fraser to take the reins for now. Ken Hinckley, Adam Simpson and Nathan Buckley are being suggested as possible replacements. And to link, the Dolphins have made no changes to their starting lineup ahead of their Magic Round clash against the Bunnies. And that is the latest in news and sport.

0: 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When life hands you lemons, name them Will and Woody.
1: Hey, it is Will and Woody for Glowbird Energy. Don't forget the swap meet. We'll be back tomorrow if you'd like to make us another trade. Huge step today. You can follow that on the socials. But Woodrow, the Eurovision Song Contest is 13th. 17th of May on SBS and SBS On Demand. I'm sure everyone knows that Delta is going to be the one performing for Australia. But Courtney Act is going to be hosting, which is very, very exciting. For a second time, no Tony Armstrong this year. Scared him away, obviously.
2: No Tony Armstrong. I mean, you know, my TV husband can't be with me this year, but I will do my best to hold the fort.
3: Spill the tea, Courtney. This stinks of a fight backstage. What happened between the two of you?
2: No, not even. Let's get the scoop. We had so much fun. Do you know what? Tony is a dreamboat. Like, I'd met him in real life and thought he was a great guy, but to be there last year with him and just see him, he is the most charming man,
1: so charming,
2: and it doesn't even matter if the person doesn't speak the same language. They're just haunting.
1: He's got an aura, he does, as the kids say these days.
2: He does.
1: He's got aura.
3: It's the eyes. Beautiful eyes.
1: But
3: enough about Tony Armstrong.
1: Yeah, sorry, let's not talk about Tony.
2: Yeah, enough about Tony Armstrong, guys. He's not even going to be there.
1: Sorry, the great
2: me.
1: Australia's great white hope. Speaking of people who've got aura, is Delta Goodrum this year.
2: We're sending in the big guns.
1: Yeah.
3: It feels like that. It really does feel like that. Have you been a fan of Deltas for years like the rest of us?
2: Of course. Do you know what? I've even got receipts.
3: Oh, here we go.
2: Because way back in 2003, when I was on Australian Idol, Delta was at her first arias, and I went to the arias in a purple gown with Delta body painted down my back.
3: No way.
1: Wow.
3: What?
2: And there was maybe some irises body painted, and I had a purple dress, and maybe I had irises in my hair, and I used the term hair loosely because it was recycled plastic bags. But everyone was rallying behind her, excited about you know, her coming to the arias, and I just remember being a Delta fan and like having been on Idol and wanting to like support her. It was the first time I'd ever done like a proper red carpet.
3: Yeah.
2: And Delta happened to get out of the car that was before me. I just remember being so overwhelmed. I didn't know what to do. There was this thousands of screaming people. And I was like, oh. And then I saw Delta a few meters away, just graciously getting out of the car, shaking hands, taking photos, signing things.
1: Yeah.
2: And I was like, oh my God, do what Delta did. And so every time I'm on a red carpet, I think about Delta and like I channel my inner Delta.
1: Really?
3: Wow.
2: Yeah.
3: If someone had my name written on their back, I'd probably go and like tap him on the shoulder. Was there an interaction that night?
2: Yeah, she asked me to leave her alone, but that's fair. No, I'm kidding. No, she was very supportive. Actually, we were together just recently and she brought it up and said, I remember back at the Arias in 2003 and I remember thinking how sweet that was and how lovely and supportive that was. And she, can I tell you, I always thought she was nice, but we were hanging out a couple of weeks ago for a publicity shoot and she is like actually nice, like bona fide, even in a professional environment where it's all about her. She was so polite to everybody. She makes me feel like a horrible, horrible person, but she gives me something to aspire towards.
1: She is going to be Australia's contestant on the 70th Eurovision Song Contest held in Vienna. We're talking about Delta's aura. She's doing this song Eclipse, which we've been playing a bit of here. I mean, she's, if we don't win with Delta, personally, I think we just don't try again.
3: White flag, you reckon?
1: Oh, just absolutely. That's easily the best we've got. So I thought I'd play this for you, Courtney, because I'm not sure you've heard this, but the first time we interviewed Delta, we've kind of saved this audio in the Will and Woody archive because she walked outside the studio here and Woody and I were sitting in the studio and the mics were running and we've still got...
3: This is so not fair.
1: We've still got the audio of Woody's reaction at seeing Delta for the first time.
2: Hit me.
3: Is that Delta Goodrum?
4: It is.
3: Hi, Delta! What is up? Great to see you.
1: It's really... But, yeah, no, the bit that really gets me, it gets better the more you hear it. When he says, is that... You'll hear him go, is that Delta Goodrum? Have a listen to the exhale of teenage boy angst.
3: Is that Delta Goodrum?
4: It is.
1: Hi, Delta! What is up?
2: I think, I think the sound that goes with that is this one. Aruka!
1: Courtney, thanks so much for joining us on Will and Woody. Courtney Act is going to be hosting the Eurovision Song Contest. It airs from 13th through 17th of May on SBS On Demand. Flick it on. Watch Delta dominate.
3: Go, Delta.
1: Hope you're having a great drive home. Will and Woody.
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0: Woody asking the important questions, like, how much wood can a woodchuck chuck if a woodchuck could chuck wood? The answer was a lot.
1: Good afternoon, everyone. It is Will and Woody. We're going to get out of here before we do, though, Woods.
2: I couldn't be more excited about our swap meet right now. That's what I want to talk about in show notes. Yes. This is like the post-show chat, which we try and do on air now so we can get home quicker.
1: Yeah.
2: We're trying to trade from a psychology textbook to a $10,000 engagement
1: ring. That's
2: right.
1: That's right.
2: And I we've hit the best fork in the road possible.
1: You reckon?
2: A guy called Braden. Was it Braden or Brandon?
1: Braden.
3: David.
2: Guy called David.
1: Wow, you loved that, Joe. You loved that.
2: He wanted our taxidermied snake, which we've still got in front of us. David is now the proud owner of the taxidermied snake.
1: Good for you, David. Well done.
2: What David gave to us was a psychic-endorsed, unscratched scratchy. He said he saw a psychic that was shooting the lights out.
1: At the market.
2: He was just predicting things left, right, and center in his life.
1: Yep.
2: She said that he should buy a scratchy today.
1: Yes.
2: He has that scratchy. He didn't scratch it.
1: Well, we hope so.
2: We own it.
1: Because either that, and as I said, either way, whichever way this goes, if David hasn't seen a psychic and has just made a play.
2: I don't want to believe that. I don't want to believe
1: and
2: that.
1: And is just now heading down to his local Tats to go and buy himself a scratchy so he gets a free snake. I'm not angry.
2: Yeah.
1: That's full tip of the cap to David.
2: It's impressive.
1: And then really, he just then puts the onus on us because tomorrow you guys get to bid for a psychic endorsed unscratched scratchy.
2: Big question for us, and we can't cover it now. This is a long and arduous chat.
1: This is the post-show notes. They're just notes. This isn't post-show discussion.
2: But there is a long, arduous discussion. An argument I'm going to say within the team is to... Do we trade the scratchies unscratched?
1: Or scratched.
2: Or do we scratch?
1: Yeah.
2: Because if we scratch and it's nothing, we're back to square one.
1: If we scratch and we gamble everything and it's $100,000, we buy the ring and then the whole show goes to New York. Return trip? We'd have a vote. We'd vote where we'd go.
2: Location.
1: Sorry, I just posted New York first, but we'll have a chat about that.
2: Jamaica.
1: Happy to talk about it.
2: Jamaica for me.
1: I've been in Jamaica. Checked it off. I've been in New York too, but I'm cultured, more cultured than you.
2: Oh my God.
1: Tomorrow.
2: Wrap it up. What?
1: Unscratched scratchy. A scratchy. Scratched or unscratched. Who knows? On the show tomorrow in the swap meet. If you'd like to make us a trade, text us. We'll see you then. Goodbye.
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0: 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Some things are unpredictable, like the weather. Or what Donald Trump will say next.
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0: Will and Woody, you're either up early, up late, or maybe still out. Maybe you're heading back to your house and a former reality star is coming over to have a great time with you.
1: Ooh, that would be really exciting.
0: Yeah, one of us has been in that situation before.
1: We won't say which one, though. The question is, if that former reality star is coming over to your house,
0: yeah,
1: and I had to bring up Sharon again, but are you going to have a shower?
0: Did you?
1: Do you... What? You might. Why'd you make it specific? We're having fun before. My wife might be up.
0: That's true.
1: Because, you know, we have a young child. If you're up, hun, I'll be home soon. And Will's joking. All right, let's crack into the best bits.
0: Will and Woody.

0: sleep? It's Will and Woody keeping you up. Will and Woody's Swap Meet.
1: Woody, we are turning trash into treasure again with our swap meet, and this time it's Book to Bling.
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1: for a taxidermied snake.
0: Come and make a trade. Will and Woody's Swap Meet. 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
4: There you go. 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That's when the trade will be made. But, Woods, let's have a look at this girl.
2: I'd love to see it. I barely slept last night thinking about what the little girl's going to look like.
4: Now, I'm being told that it's fragile, Joe. Is that right?
5: Yeah, it's a real taxidermied snake. So the scales can be kind of fall off it a little bit if you touch it too viciously. Whoa. So just be careful.
2: Okay. So this is taxidermied from the 80s, I believe. Yvonne gave us this.
4: Yvonne, yes, for the 3 Taylor Swift CDs signed.
2: Okay.
4: Yes.
2: Okay.
4: Have we gone backwards? That's what I'm interested in. Is this actually good? Woody's impressed, but we know you've got a bit of a fetish for taxidermy.
1: Whoa, I mean, it's a big, big.
4: Whoa.
2: And it's wrapped around a piece of wood, so it really looks like it's in its habitat.
1: Whoa. Can I touch him?
5: Carefully.
1: Yep. Oh, it's legit.
4: Well, I hope so.
2: I mean, that's it looks like a real snake. It looks like a real snake in here.
4: Wow, it feels like, wow. That's intense. That is intense.
2: And I hate to go straight to business here, but I always do. And I'm amazed by this, but Yvonne said that this cost her $2,000.
4: $1,000.
2: Okay. $1,000. So a bit more. $1,000 in the 80s.
4: Yeah.
2: So when you move things around for inflation, plus the fact that taxidermying, it's got a lot harder to taxidermy, I think, with licenses, etc. So supply has gone down.
4: Yes.
2: I would say that because we're 30 years on, all those factors in mind, we're looking at a $5,000 taxidermied snake.
4: Okay. Well, that's good to get your punter's opinion on this. But if you want to see the snake, it'll be on our socials. Will and Woody, you're going to go and check it out for yourself. Get your eyes on the prize before you make a trade. Totally understand. Text us 0429 13 1065. So Woody, stop smelling the snake.
1: Sorry.
4: Now, that's just your very amateur view on what the snake could be worth, Woods. But thankfully, we've got Mario from Melbourne Taxidermy who joins us now. Mario, welcome to Will and Woody.
6: Thank you.
4: Now, Mario, what are we dealing with here? This is this as valuable as we think it is?
6: Unfortunately not. Unlike furniture, that sort of.
4: Thanks for joining us, Mario. It's been a pleasure.
2: Is that the view of the entire taxidermy community, or are you particularly just pessimistic about this kind of thing?
6: No, the sort of value really goes depending on the quality of the work.
2: Very high quality, Mario. Very high quality. It looks like a real snake. Like if anyone else walked in here without knowing it was taxidermied. Yeah. They'd think we had a real python in here.
6: Unfortunately, he's lost a bit of colour there with the age.
2: Oh, you've seen a photo. Have you seen... Oh, bugger. he does look a bit grey, I'm being frank.
6: So, he looks a bit under the weather, but I'd say not as much as what you probably think it is, unfortunately.
4: So less than 1,000 now, you think, Mario?
6: Yeah, look, if you were to mount something like that, and to get a taxidermy, you'd be looking probably around the $500-$600 mark.
4: Okay.
6: It is a python. It is anything rare? But the condition of that, I'd say, look, you'd probably get.
4: Look, doesn't matter, Mario. I think I've covered it off nicely now.
2: I think one thing we didn't mention
4: more
2: was
4: dollar amounts from Mario, please.
2: This was the python that was used in the film Crocodile Dundee. So I don't know if that adds anything. Yep.
6: I suppose it's got a bit of a story to it. Sometimes that does add to the value of it.
2: Here we go, Mario.
4: Thank you, Mario.
2: Thanks, Mario.
4: Thanks so much for your expert opinion there, Mario from Melbourne Taxidermy. Right, well, there you go.
2: Just his opinion. Why don't we get him on? Whose idea was that? Did we know what he was going to say?
4: Yeah, surely you guys spoke about this.
2: Yeah,
4: we want a 10,000. We had a $10,000 engagement ring. We're a team. We're working as a team. Annalise, I know you organised that guy.
5: It was a group effort.
4: Don't you try and take the shots for her. Don't you dare.
2: Who found Mario? We all know what we're trying to do.
4: Do you not want Paris to get the engagement ring?
7: No, I do, but I just don't like snakes, so.
2: It's going to be easy to get rid of the snake if we make it seem more valuable than people want to trade for it.
4: As punishment, you've got to kiss the snake.
7: No.
2: I'll kiss the snake.
7: Yeah.
4: Oh, that's way too eager.
7: Beautiful. Oh, that's so. Beautiful.
4: Well, like, now, a bit more value there. Woody's kissed it. Woody's kissed it.
7: Kiss it again.
1: Look at that.
4: Woody's kissed it.
1: I'll lick it.
4: No, don't lick the snake. All right. So, if you guys like to make a trade for the snake.
2: Yeah.
4: A 6-foot, beautifully taxidermied snake. Text us 0429 13 1065.
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0: up early. It's Will and Woody keeping you up.
1: Right now, though, Woods, it's a trip a day. Amazing. Every single day, we call one of you and let you know you are going to LA. If you want to be in with a chance, doing it three more times. So it ends the end of this week. Just listen to us all day. You go in the boarding lounge. We call one of you back. Although, Wilbur, every day, I mean, I think the real excitement of this bit has been the fact that we've got access to a whole bunch of celebrities who are actually the ones to break the news to that you're going to LA. And today, I'm very excited to announce that David Attenborough.
2: Made the call. Wow.
1: Is
2: good for him to give us some time and with all the birthday fanfare going on.
1: Oh, absolutely. That's the access that this show gets. let's call.
3: Hello?
2: Oh, hi, Isabella. How are you going? You're live on radio. This is Will from Will and Woody.
3: Oh, my gosh. Hello.
2: Hey, how are you? You got a second?
3: Yes.
2: Cool, man. So we've got a bunch of people who have registered for the trip a day to LA competition.
3: Yeah.
2: Cool.
3: Yeah.
2: You're in the draw.
3: Yeah.
2: I'm going to put you on hold with the other, how many is it? 25 that we've got there. And then we've got celebrities calling in from Los Angeles to give away the trip. So today, I think David Attenborough is giving away the trip, believe it or not.
1: Wow.
3: So, really? Isn't he 100?
2: Yeah, he turned 100 last week. Yeah.
3: Oh, my God. That's so cool.
2: Yeah, I know. It's wild. We got some time with him, but Woody's an old family friend, so we're lucky to get him on.
3: Yeah.
1: That's it.
2: So
1: that's
2: it. We'll,
1: my mother's maiden name is Attenborough.
2: So
3: there you go. Long lost uncle.
2: We'll put you on hold, Isabella. And if you hear David, the good news is you're going to LA. That's huge.
3: Oh, okay, cool.
2: Yes.
3: Thank you so much.
2: Okay. All right, see you in a sec. Maybe. Who knows? Might not see you in a sec.
1: Oh, yeah.
2: Nearly gave up the ghost there.
1: You sold it so well until then.
4: Hello.
1: Right, I'm there.
2: Yeah, well done.
4: Hello, is that Isabella speaking?
3: Yes, hello. Is this David?
4: This is David Attenborough, OBE, yes.
3: Is it really?
4: It absolutely is. You'd know me from my myriad of nature documentaries.
3: Of course, and yeah.
4: Potentially, you saw my brother in Jurassic Park, which was a film about dinosaurs.
3: Potentially. I don't really watch those movies.
4: Yes, well, you might want to start because the city where most of them are made is Los Angeles. And you're,
3: and I'm going.
4: Well, don't beat me to it.
3: Oh, okay.
4: I know.
3: Sorry.
4: I know I'm old. I'm just reading a note here. You're going to LA.
3: Oh, you are. Thank you so much.
4: Congratulations.
3: Wow. I don't know what to say. Happy birthday for the other day.
4: Oh, thank you so much. It's great to be 100. I feel fit as a fiddle.
3: Yeah. Did you get a letter from the king?
2: David's got to go. It has been good, though. Oh. Thank you so much, David.
4: Best
2: for joining us here.
4: Best pop-off.
2: Been really good. Hey, Isabella, congratulations. You're going.
3: Thank you so much. Oh, my gosh. I'm so excited.
2: I can hear that. I can hear that. The enthusiasm is bounding out of the telephone.
1: Who are you going to take, Isabella?
3: Oh, my God. I don't know. I'll have to figure it out soon. One of my friends or my sister.
2: Oh, lovely. Girl trip.
3: Yeah, for sure.
2: Uh-oh.
1: Look out.
2: Tinseltown awaits. Fly United Airlines to Los Angeles and step into the spotlight. Book now at united.com. Very, very exciting. Speaking of Los Angeles, Woods, another one of them every day this week. It's the last week that we're giving away those trips to LA. Yes. Speaking of Los Angeles, one of the stars of LA, of Hollywood, Mel Gibson, been caught. He's been on a date with a new woman.
1: He's dating again.
2: With a new woman.
1: Yeah.
2: And on the date, he did something behind a car, which you and I think is awesome, and everyone else on the team thinks it's disgusting.
1: Yeah. I'm fine with that.
2: Power FM. Next on Will and Woody.

0: working, and they're working. It's Will and Woody keeping you up.
1: Woodrow, Mel Gibson, he's been on this date. He's 70 years old, Mel Gibson. Where the hell did that go? That time flew by. And he's gone on a date with, oh, a bit of Braveheart. Oh, relive. What did you call Mel Gibson Braveheart the other day?
2: I can't remember.
1: I showed you a photo of Mel Gibson's Braveheart. And what did she say?
3: Oh. She thought it was someone from the band Kiss. I think.
1: Oh, yeah.
2: Oh, that's right. Yes, yes, the American version of Kiss.
3: And then he said, oh, maybe it's
1: Kiss are American.
2: And I found that out afterwards in the comments.
1: So anyway, Mel's been on this date. He's 70 years old, which is crazy. Yeah, he split with his long-term partner, Rosalind Ross, 5 months ago.
3: Oh, very sad.
1: And he appears to be smitten with a 44-year-old Italian actress called Antonella Salvucci.
3: There you go.
1: Yeah.
3: Love knows no bounds. He looks great for 70, I reckon, Mel Gibson. Like, it had no work done, clearly. Like,
1: he's going to be one of those guys that's just going to age beautifully, isn't he?
3: Yeah, great wrinkles. Yeah. Great wrinkles. Yeah. But let's talk about the main point of this date, Wilbur, which has been a point of contention amongst the team.
1: Absolutely, Woods. Absolutely, Woods. They're caught hooking up at the restaurant.
3: A lot of kissing going, a lot of PDAs going on, which is great. Had a questionable hat on. Hated his hat.
1: Yeah, I hate
3: it. Had a lightning bolt down the side of it, off with the hat.
1: He's wearing a flat cap as a 70-year-old. Oh, you got to drop
3: Mel,
1: that.
3: Get rid of the hat.
1: Yeah, I think unless you're African-American, I think it's an issue there. So he's gone out. After they've hooked up.
3: Yeah. A lot of kissing, holding hands, all that.
1: And then they're going from venue, they're venue hopping. They've walked down the street.
3: A bit of a bar crawl, why not?
1: Yeah, a bit of a pub crawl with Mel Gibson. A lot of people can't think much better. He's walking down the street and he decides to take a piss behind a car.
3: Course. Back left.
1: Bushway behind the car.
3: Back left tyre. That's the rule, isn't it? Back left tyre.
1: Now,
3: that's the rule. But as everyone knows that rule, don't they?
1: What's the rule?
3: If you don't take a wee on a car, back left tyre.
1: I didn't know that.
3: And everyone knows that's the wee wheel.
1: Well, I don't know. So you and I don't know if it's called the wee wheel.
3: No, but it is.
1: You and I were talking about the fact that, like, I mean, you and I headed down the other night after we finished work. I'd forgot to take it to urinate upstairs before I left. I did a wee in the work car park. I mean, like, that happens.
3: I definitely wasn't going to talk about that. But, yeah,
1: but like,
3: yeah,
1: but you do that all the time.
3: I do.
1: I think we don't. In the work car park.
3: Well, in the garden, in the pebbles.
1: In the garden. Like, I went into the garden. I didn't just stand there.
3: Yeah. And, you know, the pebbles and
1: I didn't just hose down Christian O'Connell's spot. Like, I went into the garden.
3: Yeah.
1: But we don't know where the bounds are, I don't think, in terms of this. But everyone, Annalise, you think this is disgusting.
2: It's gross. Yeah, guys. Go to
1: Mel Gibson, though.
2: Yeah, again, I don't really know who this guy is. Like,
1: you're wrong person to talk to.
3: So Jacob Elordi. If you're on a date with Jacob Elordi.
1: Oh, great question, Jacob Elordi.
3: Because Jacob Elordi, like Mel Gibson was Jacob Elordi.
1: Jacob Elordi does a bush wee. You've gone on a date with him. Are you now not going home with him?
2: I'd be a little bit like, whoa. Like first day, whoa.
1: Yeah.
2: Whoa, put it away, bro. Go to the toilet. Yeah, but
3: he doesn't do it in front of you. Like, he turns around and takes a wee on a
2: maybe
3: wheel
2: go down
3: of a car.
2: If he goes down an alleyway, absolutely. But if he's doing it on the street, I'm probably going, Jacob, come on now. Come on now, babe.
1: Throwing the babe there. Jeez, how did it feel out of the mouth? Pretty
2: it felt
1: good.
2: Foreign,
1: pretty
2: it felt
1: good.
2: Foreign, pretty, but I'd give it a go again.
1: Yeah, you would.
3: What is so gross about it?
2: I think it's just like a lot. It's just a lot going on there. Like, could you seriously not hold your bladder that much longer?
1: I think we're just so used to being able to wee everywhere. And I think particularly as a little boy, you get told if you run up to your mum and dad, hey, I really need to go to the toilet. They just go, well, here, there's no better place than that tree over there. Absolutely. And you just kind of get conditioned into that.
2: Yeah, but you're not a little boy anymore.
1: Well, am I not?
3: I love that, AJ. That's not
2: pow,
3: bad
2: pow,
3: from
2: pow.
3: You.
1: Wow.
3: Yeah,
1: wow. Well, wow. Why can't I be a little boy anymore? I know. I'm interested because, like, the first, I know, I'm going to throw my beautiful partner under the bus here, but I've got no qualms. So the first night that I met her was at a music festival and we were hanging out probably for 20 minutes. And then I didn't want to lose her. So I was like, I'm going to stay with you.
3: Yeah.
1: And she said, I'm going to go and do a bushwee. And I was like, great. No, I don't care. And she went and did a bushwee and came back. I'm not, no issue here.
3: It's at a festival as well. Like,
1: not a problem. Not a problem.
3: Of course.
1: But is it like, is that still the same thing? That's fine.
2: Festival's different.
1: But I respected her more for that. Because I was you don't care what I think about you. And that you're instantly 10 times hotter. Oh, here we go.
4: But you were already into her.
1: I told you that this morning.
3: That's, in confidence. That's true. No,
4: or
3: true.
4: You said, I quote, I was
1: she could have done anything. Yeah. She could have done a poo behind a bush and I wouldn't have cared at that stage.
3: Yeah, maybe she did. She was cornered a bush way, but who knows?
1: Oh, yeah. Girls do that, don't they?
3: I don't know where the line is.
1: But there's a difference here, with the girls and the boys in terms of bush ways.
3: So Mim told me a story pretty early on in our relationship, which I said I'd never tell on radio, but here we are.
1: Let's go to a song. I want to take some calls on this. What do you think to be like the most inappropriate? We'll call it a bush wee, but wild wee that you've taken.
3: Okay,
1: You might get random. I know our EP Joe's got a great story.
3: Yes, I think everyone's got a great story.
1: We've all taken a bush away in the wild, and I think that these need to be celebrated. Yep. I don't think they need to be. Yep. I mean, Mel Gibson. On the 1 to 100 scale of Mel Gibson's greatest bushways,
3: yeah,
1: this is nowhere. This pales.
3: He wouldn't think twice about it. He probably knew he was getting papped. He didn't care.
1: He didn't care.
3: You've seen it before.
1: 0429 131065. You can text us or call us 131065. We're talking bushways.
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0: Replace your Z's with W's. 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
1: So Annalise is going to be in here defending Gen Z's honour. She's got the giggles today. She's nowhere. She's flying high after she pot shot it, had a shot at the king, nailed it, well done before. Very good. She's happy about that. Now, look, we're talking about bushwees, Woods, because Mel Gibson's done a bushwee on a date. He's 70 years old. He's done it in a flat cap. Flat caps largely reserved for rappers, children, I would say.
2: But he's rolled it out.
1: At the end of the day, he's Mel Gibson.
2: He's going to wear
1: a rainbow flat cap if he wants to. Now, he's put the rainbow flat cap on and he's taking a piss behind a car. Now, you and I think that's great. Like, do we think, have we got the rose-coloured Mel Gibson goggles on? Probably. We think he's a legend.
2: No, I disagree. I think a bushwee, if you need to go, just go.
1: You're principled in this. And so we're going to take some calls right now on what is the wildest way you've taken, I think is a good way to put it. And it's got to be an outside way. I think that's probably the only, away from a toilet, obviously.
2: Because there's lines. I agree that there's lines, and I definitely crossed a line when I took a wee in the front yard of my girlfriend at the time's mother's house. Rocked up. I got a thing about, I don't like getting to a house and saying, can I use the toilet straight away? So I took a wee in the front yard, unfortunately made eye contact with my girlfriend's mum through the front window. Riffing.
1: So... you still see those eyes.
3: I do.
1: I want to go to our EP Joe in a second about a wild way she's taken. Nicole. Nicole.
4: Hello.
1: Wildest way you've taken?
4: Shaft bank out the front of Crown Casino.
2: Oh, on the concrete. On the concrete there,
4: yeah,
2: Nicole.
4: On the concrete, in like Melbourne. Along the Yarra.
2: Oh. Why didn't you go closer to the Yarra?
1: There's a lot of bathrooms there.
2: Nah, but you got to go. But I feel like you could have gone in the Yarra rather than on the concrete.
1: Oh, yeah, as if it's hard to get to the Yarra there. The fences are quite high.
2: You're made to hold your hands and lean over.
4: Yeah, and there's concrete bench seats, and I thought I was hiding, but my friends then advised me that pretty much everyone saw me who was walking.
1: It's a bit intense. People busk on that. Concrete.
4: Yep.
1: Thanks for the call though, mate.
2: Wouldn't be the first one to take away.
1: So I didn't get to ask Nicole actually. Nicole, you're on a date with Mel. You're on a date with Mel Gibson. He does a wee behind a car. Where do you stand?
4: Next to it.
2: Nicole. We're learning a lot about you, Nicole.
1: Wow, Nicole. I want to go to Joe. Joe, wildest wee you've taken.
5: Well, there's context to this story. I was in.
1: Don't need it. We're running out of time.
5: I was at a Red Hot Chili Peppers concert and I'd waited a really long time to get a good spot and I really needed to pee because I was having a couple of beers and so I had the old beer cup and so I just peed in the cup and then just dropped it on the floor accidentally.
2: Yeah, that's absolutely fine. Surely you had more than one cup in you though?
5: Well, yeah, so use your imagination.
1: You refilled, did you?
5: Refilled, yep.
2: Oh, hang on.
5: I had bought a Parliament Funkadelic shirt earlier and so that was the toilet paper.
2: Hang on, Phil took it too far, cut it, empty.
5: Yeah, you can hold it. It's actually crazy. Before that, I was like, I didn't realize your bladder held that much.
2: Yeah, there you go. Great Kegels.
1: Don't try and make it scientific.
5: Kegel time.
2: Kegels, yeah, right. Kegels.
1: Eleanor.
6: Hello.
1: I'll ask you first. You're Mel Gibson. You're on a date with him. Does a wee behind a car. Where do you sit with it? First date.
6: Yeah.
1: First
6: yeah,
1: date.
6: No, I'm out. Sorry.
2: You're kidding.
1: There you go. Eleanor, what's the wildest way you've taken? Where do you think the line is?
6: This is actually one I witnessed. We live on like a property with a creek beside us.
1: Yeah.
6: And so we're sitting out on our front deck having our morning coffee and someone's pulled over and just walked down in the creek and squatted for a wee and we're just sitting there looking at their bum. Yay. No thanks.
1: So that's a line for you.
6: It's like when someone can see you. I think that's the line.
1: Yeah, right.
2: Yeah,
1: so for me,
2: that's very
1: safe.
2: In a creek.
1: Creek on the side of the road.
2: It's
1: happy
2: fluid,
1: days.
2: Fluid joining fluid. Do you know what I mean?
1: Oh, yeah, don't try and make it scientific.
2: No, but that makes... It's like...
1: Annalise, you've taken a wild way before?
7: No, I'm pretty tame. I've taken river wees, but that's really normal.
2: Yeah, go back home. Send them home. I get the... If you can put it into a natural body of water...
1: Why are you so prim and proper with all this stuff, aren't you?
7: Yeah, I'm a nice lady.
1: Oh, God. Would you so firmly on your high horse this afternoon. It's just so lame. So lame.
2: Would you wee in your front yard or your backyard at home?
7: Yeah, I've definitely done it. Because you know when you're in the pool and your dad goes, don't pee in the pool, so you just make a quick for the grass.
2: Oh, gross. Let's go to Heath. Got a...
1: Surely everyone just wees in the pool at that stage. You're either weeing in the pool or you're lying, as far as I'm concerned.
2: I couldn't agree more.
1: A person in the world that, I don't wear in the pool. Like, no, of course you do. You're in the pool.
2: Do you remember that pool rumor, though, that started where they said that they put a chemical
1: in the wee turns purple.
2: That got me for years. It was a lie. That doesn't exist. Let's go to Heath. Heath, this is something your son did when he was little.
3: Yes, he did, yes. He was busting to go to the toilet and his mum didn't listen to him at the shops.
2: Yeah.
3: And the closest thing to a bush wee you could have was in the Safeway's lettuce aisle. He peed all over the lettuces stacked up on the boxes.
1: Oh, yuck. Power
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0: Will and Woody, you're either up early, up late. Either way, we're here. This is just some good gear.
1: And you're probably wondering to yourself, like, do I go to bed now? Like, if I go to sleep now, I'm probably still getting 4 to 5. Or hours of sleep, that is. Mm. Or do we just enjoy our best bits and just, I mean, enjoy a beautiful sunrise? We're with you until the sunrise. We're there with you half the way. And then, you know, from that point on, it's all uphill, baby. You'll get there.
0: Yeah. I don't know if I've ever, like, if a radio show has ever made me, like, skip sleep.
1: Well, let me tell you.
0: Do you know what I mean? Like,
1: no,
0: this would have to be scintillating.
1: And it is.
0: Is it?
1: Mm-hmm.
0: I haven't checked the edits.
1: I don't know what we're doing, but I know that it's scintillating.
0: Okay.
1: It's you and me.
0: It's Will and Woody.
1: Get to the sunrise, baby.
0: Will and Woody.
2: If you only knew what I want to do, I want to lose my mind with you, waste every second of my life with you. When

0: Yeah, Sam.
1: Hey, have you talked to Mark lately?
0: I haven't really talked to him, but he looks pretty down.
2: He looks pretty down.
1: Yeah, well, maybe we should cheer him up then.
0: What do you suppose we should do?
1: Well, does he like bunnies?

0: Really? It's Will and Woody keeping you up.
1: Leave Billy alone!
2: It's Will and Woody's Battle of the Gens!
3: I didn't go to the toilet, guys.
4: You're sounding guilty.
5: Weird, you're getting defensive about it. What happened in there?
4: Whatever, you just went to the toilet, man.
5: Yeah. We all wee and poo.
4: Whatever.
3: I didn't poo.
4: It took you 7 to 10 minutes. That's fine. That's an average time.
5: You did a bit of death scrolling on there.
3: I do that at home.
4: Live on radio, mate. All right, here we go. So, Annalise, first one for you today.
3: Hit me.
4: Who is Cosimo De Vito?
5: Oh, good one.
3: Ooh, Cosimo De Vito. It kind of sounds similar to Vince Colosimo.
4: Does. In the
3: is this the guy who is in Pack to the Rafters and Ben moves in with him, the neighbour?
5: So Cosimo De Vito in Pack to the Rafters.
3: Yeah, the neighbour.
4: And Ben, the name, moves him.
3: Cosmo. I think they called him Cosmo.
5: That's his nickname, is it? Cosmo?
3: Cosmo.
5: So we're definitely locking in a bloke from Pack to the Rafters who lived next to Ben.
3: Yeah. Yeah, I think so. But I feel wrong.
4: No, you're very wrong. Very wrong. Cosimo De Vito was a contestant on the first season of Australian Idol. She's a singer-songwriter.
3: Amazing.
5: She. Absolute icon. She had to pull out of the competition. She had her nodules.
4: Yeah, she actually had a very famous speech where she pulled out. Yeah.
3: She the same season as the girl who, Goldie, who wore the gold suit. Who wore the gold suit?
4: Are you talking about Paulini?
3: Paulini.
4: Did you just call Paulini Goldie?
3: Yeah, I was going to call her Goldie Hawn, but that's Kate Hudson's mum.
5: Oh, nice.
3: Thank you.
4: Very good. Nice little drive by. Was so far off it, but knew she could rule us back in. Nice. Yeah, known as Paulini. Yeah,
3: okay.
4: Yeah,
3: Paulini. Wow.
4: I don't think Paulini was season one, though. I think she was season two, maybe.
5: What's Cosimo up to these days?
4: I think she's a mum.
5: Right.
3: Yeah. Love that for her. Well, I've got one for you guys.
4: Yeah, nice.
3: What TV show is this theme song from?
6: Hello World.
4: Oh, I know this.
6: This is me.
4: I know this.
6: My life should be
3: nice.
6: Fun for everyone.
3: What's it from?
6: Fun for everyone.
5: Oh, Will, I know this too.
4: We used to watch it on the ABC.
3: Yeah.
4: Ocean Girl?
5: No.
4: Not our answer. Just a brainstorm. Just
5: throwing it out there.
4: What was this? What was this?
5: Oh.
4: What a tune.
6: This is me. My
4: love
6: should be.
3: Your sisters definitely would have watched it.
4: Yeah, well, I watched it with my
5: sister. Fun for everyone. What did we watch with our sisters? It's not, so we obviously.
4: No, you didn't have an older sister. You watched it by yourself, and that's fine.
5: That's fine. I'll lean into that.
4: Was her name Alex in the show? Was that her name?
5: No.
4: The girl?
5: God, why?
4: Yeah.
5: Synapses.
4: Button Pusher Tommy, do you know?
5: Were you just thinking of Alex Mack?
4: Yeah, I was.
5: Yeah,
4: similar area, though. Like, she's kind of got, like, two, like, personalities. She's like...
5: No.
4: No, that's Alex Mack.
5: Hello, world. This is me, and she's dancing around.
3: It's a big show.
5: That's fine. I'll lean into that.
4: Was her name Alex in the show? Was that her name?
5: No.
4: The girl?
5: God, why?
4: Yeah.
5: Synapses.
4: Button Pusher Tommy, do you know?
5: Were you just thinking of Alex Mack?
4: Yeah, I was.
5: Yeah,
4: similar area, though. Like, she's kind of got, like, two, like, personalities. She's like...
5: No.
4: No, that's Alex Mack.
5: Hello, world. This is me, and she's dancing around.
3: It's a big show.
5: I don't know, they're just throwing it out there.
4: But it is a club.
5: Horse Saddle Club. Saddle Club!
4: Yes!
5: Stevie, and the two others.
4: Nice. I didn't know that.
5: Oh, Saddle Club. Unbelievable, mate.
3: That's a half point if I've ever heard one.
7: No, you guys get way too many hints.
3: Yeah, I agree. Thank you.
4: Here's the thing. Gen Z is so cool with things until you slight them and then they are bitter.
5: Yeah.
4: Bitter like their matcha.
5: Yeah. Nice. Boom.
4: Thank you. Bye.
5: Wow, got you with your own drink.
4: We've got time for one more.
5: Yeah, I reckon we can.
4: All right, one more.
3: Okay.
4: Annalise, name three Beatles songs.
3: I was going to say everybody wants to rule the world, but that's Paul and Oates.
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3: And now we just traded three signed Taylor Swift CDs
1: for a taxidermied snake.
0: Come and make a trade. Will and Woody's swap meet. Swap the deal, keep the good energy with Glowbird.
1: Alrighty, mate. Glowbird, let's get into it. Let's be honest. We've put the 6-foot python online. We've asked the text line. We've asked you guys to call 131065 if you'd like to make a trade for the python. We got told that the python was an incredible trade for the three Taylor Swift CDs, signed Taylor Swift CDs.
5: Yes.
1: Two people have called.
5: I'm shocked.
1: Are you shocked?
5: I'm shocked.
1: Are you as shocked as I am? I'm blown away. I've been plugging this thing for a full hour, brother.
5: I
1: nobody wants the snake.
5: I think people aren't thinking outside the box enough. Like this, I think the best thing you can do to someone in this lifetime is prank them. This is the perfect prank. You put this in your mate's backyard or something.
1: Yeah.
5: And these things don't grow on trees. It currently is wrapped around a tree, but they don't grow on trees. This is a perfect way to stitch up a loved one, a father, a mother, a child.
1: What are you trading for it? What sort of tier item are we talking?
5: I said this yesterday, but I'll say it again. Like automobile.
1: You'd trade a car for the snake.
5: So because we were talking off air before just about the fact that I was potentially going to get into the game to swap for the snake because I seriously want it.
1: Oh, you want to make a trade?
5: I'm not sure whether I am allowed to get involved or not.
1: Why is that?
5: Well, I don't know if that goes against the T's and C's, but maybe I will get involved.
1: Okay.
5: Because I just think...
1: What's the T's and C's? I think you can make... If you really want the snake, you can make a trade.
5: I love the idea of inviting people over and then just putting it somewhere and then it's being like, oh, can you go up the back and get me some sticks or something? Huge python.
1: Happens all the time at your place.
5: Yeah.
1: I think the other thing that's worth pointing out is like... As you mentioned just then, and this isn't me just trying to sell it, guys. We genuinely tried to taxidermy a rat on this show, a rat that you found in your house.
5: Yeah.
1: And like with all the power of the radio station and the 25 producers we've got running around here trying to taxidermy the rat, we literally couldn't do it. It's like taxidermists are very hard to get onto.
5: They're rare too.
1: They're always booked out and they're super expensive. So that's why, like, you're not good. If you actually are ever looking to have a taxidermied snake somewhere in your life, now is the time because we're giving it to you for no money. We just want to trade you for something that you might not want anymore.
5: Now let's go to Kane.
1: So 131065, if you'd like to make a trade.
5: And this is your only chance. Like, we will move on. We will move on today. Kane, it might be a lucky day because at the moment the demand is low.
6: Awesome.
5: What do you want to offer us for the snake?
6: Xbox One.
5: Now, I'm not well versed in the Xboxes. Xbox One is that quite an old one?
6: Yeah, I think it was the last one
1: what are you buying an Xbox One for online?
5: You
1: know what, Kane? We'll leave it.
5: What? No, but
1: good opening bid.
5: It's nice to have a bit out. There's a school of people out there that like to play old gaming consoles. So I do think there might be a bit of demand for it.
1: Why do you want to play an old one? Don't answer that question. Don't care. Bella.
5: You'd play a Super Nintendo and play old school Mario Kart, wouldn't you? It'd be awesome.
1: Bella.
5: Okay.
7: Hello.
1: what do you want to trade for the snake?
7: Yes, I've got a handmade wooden rocking horse that was made around 26 years ago by my grandfather's brother or his friend. I don't remember which one.
5: Wow.
7: But yeah, it's in pretty good condition. It's like all wooden.
5: Wow.
7: I was thinking maybe that. Yeah.
5: Yeah. Does it still rock? Does it still?
7: Yes, it does. It does. Yeah.
1: It's still got its rock.
5: All right, Bill.
1: I'm not going to ask you any follow-up questions either because I think we can do a lot better, Australia.
5: Okay, how about this?
1: I think we can.
5: How about this?
8: Can I just tell you, there's a hand-carved rocking horse on sale on Etsy for $1,500.
5: Seriously?
8: Yeah.
5: That's interesting. That's interesting. We'll
1: keep Bella up.
5: That's interesting. We'll keep her.
1: Okay, so keep her on the simmer. Keep her on the simmer.
5: Would you?
1: Don't hang up on her yet.
5: Would you hear a couple?
1: Give her a glass of water.
5: Would you hear some offers from me?
1: Oh, so you want to join the trade?
5: I'll just throw some things out there that I'd be willing to give up.
1: Oh, I feel strange. You're wearing two hats here.
5: No, so you
1: I'm
5: would
1: a bit
5: need
1: confused.
5: To. Yeah, you would need to be the one to believe this.
1: You don't
5: is
1: want
5: worth
1: to
5: it.
1: Arbiter your own pitch.
5: I might get involved.
1: Because I actually don't mind hearing that. Let's go to a song.
5: Okay.
1: So Woods is going to make a pitch up next. That's how much he wants the snake.
5: Beat me, guys. And I'm sitting here with it. I know how much this is worth. I know it.
1: Remember, Yvonne bought it for $1,000 in the 80s. This is a 6 foot long taxidermied python that could be yours. Just offer us something. Up next in the swap meet, 131065. Will and Woody.
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1: Up late or up early? It's Will and Woody keeping you up. Will and Woody's Swap Meet. Swap the deal, keep the good energy with Glowbird.
2: All right, here's the deal. I'm going to make this quick because I want to get into the trading. Paris came to us and she said, boys, I've got an old psychology textbook. I know you do this thing called the swap meet where you trade items on the radio every day and you try and go for someone's trash to someone's treasure. She said, I want a $10,000 engagement ring for my psychology book. Mm-hmm. Guys, we've been trading for a week. I'm going to be honest. First week, first or second gear, we're just getting used to it, warming up, testing out the pistons or some sort of mechanical metaphor. Yeah.
3: And the pistons are warm.
2: The pistons are warm because last week on Friday, we traded three Taylor, yesterday I should say, we traded three signed Taylor Swift CDs for a 6 foot long taxidermied python.
3: Yep, sitting here, on the desk here at work.
2: We're
3: looks
2: in the next tier of the pyramid. We're moving up. This is another echelon of bidding of items. I think we're actually well on track for the engagement ring. I'd be surprised if we didn't get it this week. However, a little bit disappointed. Been putting the call out for the last hour. Only had two calls for the snake.
3: Do you think people are worried with the budget tonight? Or that it's wait for the budget?
2: No.
3: And then start making trade. You don't think that's a factor?
2: No.
3: Well, what is it then, Will? Because we're sitting here with a once-in-a-lifetime six-foot taxidermied snake.
2: Yeah.
3: People have lost sight of what's valuable in this world.
2: I think that's a fair shout.
3: This doesn't get more rare.
2: We should have got Chalmers on. We should have got Jim on himself.
3: I think Jim's busy.
2: Well, he might.
3: Let's go to...
2: he might have made a trade. I mean, Jim might have been like, guys.
3: Yeah?
2: There's a lot of things to consider in the budget.
3: Yes.
2: But, like, this is value. Don't worry about, you know what I mean? Like, there are things worth saving for, but this is something. And by the way, we're not asking for money.
3: No, we're not.
2: I'm sure you've got something in your house that you look at your husband's golf clubs every time you trip on them and you go, gee whiz, want to get rid of them.
3: Replace it with a 6 foot taxidermy.
2: Ship them in.
3: Exactly.
2: Has your child got a car they've left out the front of your house?
3: We'll take it off your hands.
2: And they've moved overseas. Just ship it in.
3: Yeah, we'll take it off your hands.
2: We'll swap it for the snake.
3: Unbelievable.
2: Bella. Bella, we've already gone to. She's got a 26-year-old handmade wooden rocking horse. Still rocks.
3: Could be good.
2: Still rocks. Wouldn't mind seeing a photo of the rocking horse because it could also be awful.
3: Sure. Yeah.
2: But Braden, you'd like to make a trade.
4: Yeah. I've got a old saxophone. It's like 50 years old.
3: Ooh.
2: Ooh.
3: Anyone famous play it?
4: Afraid not.
2: Okay. Still work. Still work, Braden.
4: It's been played maybe 5 months ago.
3: Okay. Give it a blow. Give it a blow.
2: Get on your Braden.
3: Give it a blow.
4: Oh, it's not with me right now.
3: Fair.
2: He's in the car.
3: You're driving.
2: He's in the car. I don't know how well saxophones keep unless they're maintained. Like, I think they need oiling and those sorts of things, but I have to find out.
3: He said he blew it 5 months ago.
2: He blew it 5 months ago. David on... David on 13.
3: David, what do you want to give us, David?
5: I want to trade you some scratchies that I was told to buy from a psychic that I've seen at a market last week.
3: Whoa. Wow. So unscratched, David?
2: Wow.
5: They're unscratched, yeah.
3: Holy.
2: Yeah,
3: sorry.
5: Actually, there could be some. Yeah, and some of the stuff that she said in the reading was spot on. So when she said, you know, go out and buy these things, she told me to buy them today.
2: Wow.
3: David,
2: what's the
3: biggest thing you could win off these scratches that you've bought today?
5: They're actually at home in my drawer, and I think the highest one was $100,000 or $250,000.
3: Oh.
5: Could be a big one in there.
2: David, you could be a great hustler. I respect you either way, David. I really do. I love that.
3: So question for David because I'm really interested in the scratchies. David, what are the hits that the psychic got?
5: Just a lot of things that has happened in my life. Probably don't want to go into too much personal stuff.
3: Fair enough.
2: Sounds real though. That sounds real for me.
3: Definitely. Definitely.
5: Yeah, you know what the best thing is? If you guys trade me this, these things are flat and can go in an envelope, so they don't have to take up too much space, too.
2: Yeah.
3: Oh, the scratchies. Yes,
2: very
3: of course.
2: True. Now, Dave, if you think this sidekick was so good and those scratchies are actually worth a little bit of dough, why are you trading them for the taxidermied snake?
5: I thought it'd be sick to have a taxidermied snake because I actually haven't own anything that's anything like that before.
2: They're hard to get your hands on.
3: It's sick. It's 100% sick, David.
2: Good, David. Okay. And you know what's great to hear for everyone listening out in their cars?
3: Yeah, what's
2: little
3: that,
2: keyboard
3: Will?
2: Warriors.
3: What's that, Will?
2: Someone appreciating the value of what we're looking at here.
3: That's it.
2: I don't know what the producers were doing, but we should have taken David first.
3: Yeah, I agree.
2: Brandon.
3: I agree.
2: Brandon, no. You'd like to make a trade for the snake?
0: Oh, yeah.
2: All right, what have you got, Brandon?
0: I've got a 9-volt electric scooter.
3: Whoa. 9 volts seems low.
0: It's called a Segway 9-volt electric scooter.
2: All right. Segway 9-volt electric scooter. Is that right?
3: And so it definitely works, Brandon?
0: Yeah, it definitely still works. I rode it thinking that it was going to... You know, I rode it twice. I was going to ride it to the station and back, but it's a bit too slow for me.
2: Hang on, Brandon. You've ridden it, is that right?
0: Yeah, I've ridden it twice.
2: What generation is it? Which generation is it?
0: It's new. I think it's last year's model.
2: Because these go from anywhere from $600 to $1,000, $1,500.
0: I bought it. What'd you buy for? I think it was $580 or $600.
3: Not bad.
2: Probably going to be worth $300 now. Okay. All right. Great.
3: Thanks, Brandon. Okay, let's go through it. Okay, we've got the wooden rock.
2: There's a lot going on there today, isn't there? Wow. I tell you what. Well done, everyone.
3: Yeah.
2: Can we give him the round of applause, Tommy? You rallied Australia. You rallied. I'm proud of you.
3: You were smart, Australia.
2: Paris is listening somewhere thinking, gee whiz, I'm not going to get near my engagement ring. And then Australia, everyone here, clever. Clearly went to school.
3: I agree. With a budget coming up, owning a taxidermied snake is absolutely...
2: We didn't even get to your pitch. Is your pitch going to match any of them?
3: No, I think you prefer these.
2: What were you going to offer for the snake?
3: I'm going to save that card.
2: Oh, okay.
3: Might save that card.
2: All right, cool.
3: Okay, so we've got a wooden rocking horse, which...
2: Let's let it go.
3: I think it's too risky. Too risky. 50-year-old saxophone. Producers are saying you can find some vintage saxophones for $460.
6: Yep, I saw one from the 1930s, which was for sale on eBay for $460.
2: Expensive instruments. Okay. I've just got to say, it's really going to come down to the conditioning and the care that it's had put into it.
3: And we haven't got any photos.
2: It could be a rust bucket for all we know. Braden, do you know, Braden, how much is... Have you ever had it valued, your saxophone, Braden?
7: Yeah. Don't know, but it's... Probably from a range of 100, like 200.
2: We thought as much. Thanks, Braden. Okay. Appreciate the honesty.
3: Thanks for your honesty.
2: So we've got Bella with the rocking horse. Braden, God.
3: Sunk his offer.
2: Absolutely sunk now, isn't he? Okay.
3: Not a salesman, Braden.
2: Let's be honest. We're choosing between two.
3: Okay.
2: And I think I know which one I want. And I think you know which one we want.
3: I know definitely what I want,
2: I know what I want as well.
3: I'm not sure that you want what I want.
2: I want
3: Should we say it at the same time?
2: Yeah, yeah.
3: Okay. Yeah. Three, two, one. Scratchies.
2: Yes!
3: Okay.
2: Big try.
3: Hey, David, we want the scratchies, mate. David.
8: You want them?
3: We want them.
8: Yeah, sweet ass.
3: You've got a snake.
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0: replacing snores with laughs. It's Will and Woody, keeping you up.
1: Don't forget the swap meet. We'll be back tomorrow. If you'd like to make us another trade, huge step today. You can follow that on the socials. But Woodrow, the Eurovision Song Contest is 13th. 17th of May on SBS and SBS On Demand. I'm sure everyone knows that Delta is going to be the one performing for Australia. But Courtney Act is going to be hosting, which is very, very exciting. For a second time, no Tony Armstrong this year. Scared him away, obviously.
2: No Tony Armstrong. I mean, you know, my TV husband can't be with me this year, but I will do my best to hold the fort.
3: Spill the tea, Courtney. This stinks of a fight backstage. What happened between the two of you?
2: No, not even. We had so much fun. Do you know what? Tony is a dreamboat. Like, I'd met him in real life and thought he was a great guy, but to be there last year with him and just see him, he is the most charming man.
1: So charming.
2: And it doesn't even matter if the person doesn't speak the same language. They're just
3: haunting.
1: He's got an aura, he does, as the kids say these days.
2: He does.
1: He's got aura.
3: It's the eyes. Beautiful eyes. But enough about Tony Armstrong.
1: Yeah, sorry, let's not too much.
2: Yeah, enough about Tony Armstrong. He's not even going to be there.
1: So the great
2: me.
1: Australia's great white hope, speaking of people who've got aura, is Delta Goodrem this year.
2: We're sending in the big guns.
1: Yeah.
3: It feels like that. It really does feel like that. Have you been a fan of Deltas for years, like the rest of us?
2: Of course. Do you know what? I've even got receipts.
3: Oh, here we go.
2: Because way back in 2003, when I was on Australian Idol, Delta was at her first arias, and I went to the arias in a purple gown with Delta body painted down my back.
3: No way.
1: Wow.
3: What?
2: And there was maybe some irises body painted, and I had a purple dress, and maybe I had irises in my hair, and I used the term hair loosely because it was recycled plastic bags. But everyone was rallying behind her, excited about you know, her coming to the arias, and I just remember being a Delta fan and like having been on Idol and wanting to like support her. It was the first time I'd ever done like a proper red carpet.
3: Yeah.
2: And Delta happened to get out of the car that was before me. I just remember being so overwhelmed. I didn't know what to do. There was this thousands of screaming people. And I was like, oh. And then I saw Delta a few meters away, just graciously getting out of the car, shaking hands, taking photos, signing things.
1: Yeah.
2: And I was like, oh my God, do what Delta did. And so every time I'm on a red carpet, I think about Delta and like I channel my inner Delta.
1: Really?
3: Wow.
2: Yeah.
3: If someone had my name written on their back, I'd probably go and like tap him on the shoulder. Was there an interaction that night?
2: Yeah, she asked me to leave her alone, but that's fair. No, she was very supportive. Actually, we were together just recently and she brought it up and said, I remember back at the Arias in 2003 and I remember thinking how sweet that was and how lovely and supportive that was. And she... Can I tell you, I always thought she was nice, but we were hanging out a couple of weeks ago for a publicity shoot and she is like actually nice, like bona fide, even in a professional environment where it's all about her. She was so polite to everybody. She makes me feel like a horrible, horrible person, but she gives me something to aspire towards.
1: She is going to be Australia's contestant on the 70th Eurovision Song Contest held in Vienna. We're talking about Delta's aura. She's doing this song Eclipse, which we've been playing a bit of here. I mean, she's, if we don't win with Delta, personally, I think we just don't try again.
3: White flag, you reckon?
1: Oh, well, absolutely. That's easily the best we've got. So I thought I'd play this for you, Courtney, because I'm not sure you've heard this, but the first time we interviewed Delta, we've kind of saved this audio in the Will and Woody archive because she walked outside the studio here and Woody and I were sitting in the studio and the mics were running and we've still got... We've still got the audio of Woody's reaction at seeing Delta for the first time.
2: Hit me.
3: Is that Delta Goodrem?
4: It is.
3: Hi, Delta! What is up? Great to see you!
1: It's really... But again, I mean, the bit that really gets me, it gets better the more you hear it. When he says, is that... You'll hear him go, is that Delta Goodrem? Have a listen to the exhale of teenage boy angst.
3: Is that Delta Goodrem?
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0: 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Some things are unpredictable, like the weather. Or what Donald Trump will say next.
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11: Hey there, it's Darren Katrupi in the Far South Coast newsroom with your local news first. A woman charged with 14 offences, including assaulting police at Batemans Bay Hospital, has burst into tears after being sentenced to 1 year in jail. Melissa May has been in custody since February after a warrant was issued for her arrest when she failed to appear in court a number of times. Her lawyer, Adam Rand, has told Batemans Bay local court his client has been assaulted while behind bars because of her small frame and argued her offences were on the lower end of the scale. Judge Doug Dick told May he accepts that she has PTSD and cognitive issues, but he can't allow someone to keep committing crimes, especially violent offences. She'll be eligible for parole after serving 3 months. Far South Coast nurses say going to work is becoming more dangerous by the day due to patient violence. The Nurses and Midwives Association is reporting their members are being subjected to more and more abuse and assaults at our local hospitals. Yorubadala Branch Assistant Secretary Donna Thompson says they need more support.
12: We have our health and security agents and some wardsmen that help us, but violence and aggression is actually on the rise over all of our departments. Our nurses are facing being yelled, grabbed, hit, spat at. It has many areas what might be causing this, which is an increase in mental health and drug and alcohol with reduced services for our area.
11: Christian McBain and Fiona Phillips will today begin trying to sell the federal budget to everyone after being handed down up in Canberra overnight. The members for Eden Monaro and Gilmore have spent the night poring over all the details. The initial line from Ms. McBain includes more tax cuts and a fair go at your first home, while Mrs. Phillips is talking about a stronger Medicare and cost of living relief. Far South Coast vehicle owners who have been caught out with an expired rego will now have no excuse. The state government has introduced a new message reminder service which will prompt locals a day after their rego expires. Drivers can also opt in for digital reminders using the Service New South Wales app. In local sport, the South Coast United Marlins under 14 girls rugby league team have shown why they're the team to beat this season in the Canberra Region Rugby League competition. The team travelled up to Queanbeyan for their round two clash against the Roos. They came home hopping with joy after smashing the home side 60-0. That makes it 2-2 for the start of the season. That's your latest local news and sport. I'm Darren Katrupi.
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13: Morning, I'm Phoebe Humphrey. The Treasurer admits the housing tax reforms in last night's budget won't be popular with everyone, but argues the scaling back of capital gains tax concessions and negative gearing will help 75,000 Aussies into their first homes. And while this amounts to a broken election promise, Jim Chalmers has told the ABC he thinks it's worth it.
14: Obviously, we know that that invites an element of political risk. Obviously, these changes have been contentious for some time. Would I acknowledge that we've come to this different view we have.
13: Labor will also increase taxes on investment properties and some trust funds in a move it claims will rebalance the Australian tax system. More than 13 million working Aussies will also get $250 back from the taxman every single year, but this won't start until 2027. British PM Keir Starmer is facing more calls to resign. More than 80 Labor MPs are publicly calling for him to quit, but he insists he's staying put. And the number of confirmed cases from the hantavirus hit cruise ship has now reached 11.
1: Visit the team you can trust at Wild Coast Realty on the flat in Naruma. 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
13: In sport, Michael Voss has opened up about leaving Carlton, with the former coach telling the AFL website he knew the writing was on the wall after recent talks with club officials.
15: Your read in these situations is often what they don't say, not what they do say. And I read enough into what they didn't say to know that it was on shaky ground.
13: List manager Nick Austin has also left the club. And Broncos skipper Adam Reynolds is back from concussion for this weekend's Magic Round clash against the Warriors. That's the latest news and sport.
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16: Taking a look at the Eden Coast this morning, your winds are easterly 10 to 15 knots, your seas below 1 metre, and your swell is south to southeasterly 1.5 metres inshore. Your tide is low at 11 a.m. this morning and high again at 5:30 this afternoon.
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17: A partly cloudy day for the south coast with a high chance of showers and a top of only 20 degrees. Similar conditions tomorrow, partly cloudy with showers and a maximum of around 21. It's 16 degrees in Naruma right now, 14 in Batemans Bay, and it's 12 in Bega and Marimbula. 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
17: 5 past 6. Welcome to the Creamy Caramel Centre of the Week. Hello, Aaron.
18: Hello.
17: Hello, sailor.
18: What's up? It was cracking.
17: Oh, you know, just getting over my illness. Yeah. I have been away for a little while. I don't want to get into the grisly details, but at one stage, my urine went orange and it was fizzy.
18: Jesus.
17: Fantavirus.
18: I was going to say.
17: Fantavirus.
18: Been taking some tips from Donald Trump.
17: But I'm relatively alive and kicking.
18: Yeah, you seem a little bit more energetic today, which is
17: really?
18: Which is nice, yeah.
17: Oh, because someone else here in the building said this morning, I look like rat feces, which is a nice way of saying it.
18: No, I will say, I saw you yesterday, Brad, and today you look a lot better.
17: Yeah.
18: You look like you feel a bit
17: got a little colour in my cheeks.
18: Yeah.
17: That might just be the rouge I applied before coming in this morning. It's good to be back with you, though, and good to be chatting about things that you dreamed of being when you left school.
18: Yeah.
17: Oh, yes.
18: I had a full plan. I was going to be a doctor. I was obsessed.
17: Wow.
18: I was obsessed with that RPA.
17: Oh, really?
18: Yeah.
17: The reality show set in the hospital?
18: Yeah.
17: Yeah, right.
18: Yep. Had a favourite doctor and everything, and I was going to be a doctor. And then my favourite doctor died. And
17: you went, whoa.
18: Hang on a second.
17: I didn't want to be a doctor because I thought they were immortal. We want to know about whether you always knew what you wanted to do leaving school later in the show. Maybe you are doing that right now, living that dream still.
18: Yeah.
17: We're also going to be doing the Wednesday Whinge, but coming up next, a fact to kick off your Wednesday involving assassination attempts.
18: Oh, okay.
17: Yeah. Yeah, one person holds the Guinness World Record for having the most attempts.
18: There's a Guinness?
17: There is. We'll find out who it is next.

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2: I'm learning.
0: Today's fact is to do with assassination. Of course, in history, throughout human history, there's some people that say stuff that others don't agree with and others try to take them down. And you've had famous assassinations like John Lennon, Gandhi, Mayor McCheese in the motorcade. Remember he was, he was pro-pickle and there was a very strong anti-pickle militia that took him down, although there are theories that CIA was behind it. But let's not go down the rabbit hole of conspiracy theories as to why Mayor McCheese was assassinated. Sometimes the assassinations don't work out, which is great. Thumbs up.
3: Yeah.
0: There is one world leader, though, that holds the Guinness World Record for surviving the most assassination attempts. And this man has an airport named after him. We know it's not John F. Kennedy.
3: I was going to say.
0: He can get past
3: Well, Trump doesn't have an airport.
0: Not yet, no.
3: Not yet.
0: I'm sure he's got plans to name one. I think he's up to three now. He's doing well, but
3: someone
0: nowhere near the batting average of former French President Charles de Gaulle.
3: I have no idea who that is, but yes.
0: Well, back in the 60s, he was like the president of
3: France. Big guy in the 60s?
0: Yeah.
3: Okay, cool.
0: How many assassination attempts do you think he survived?
3: He said not anywhere near Trump.
0: Yep.
3: I'm going to say 10. That's crazy.
0: Maybe times Trump's attempts by 10.
3: 30
0: documented assassination attempts against Charles de Gaulle. Every single one of them.
3: I ain't no Secret Service agent, but I feel like I could get it done in 30 attempts. You know what I'm saying?
0: Yeah.
3: Like, I feel
0: maybe
3: like...
0: Maybe he had really good Secret Service agents that were, you know, shutting down every attempt. But the most famous one was back in August 1962. 12 gunmen fired over 180 rounds at his Citroen, his car.
3: Yep.
0: And managed to miss him. 14 of the rounds hit the car, blew out the tyres. I think we got audio of it here.
4: Hey, what are all these holes?
5: These are speed holes to make the car go faster.
4: Oh, yeah, speed holes.
0: They shot up the car. Missed the Prime Minister. His wife was there as well. Both of them survived. Incredible
3: Bloody
0: stuff.
3: Bloody good ad for the Citroen.
0: I know.
3: Yeah.
0: I know. It's like the only way you can improve on a Citroen, put 14 rounds into it.
3: Yeah.
0: But after the attack, this is the bit I love. He threw shade at the people tried to kill him. He said, he told a prime minister, they're such bad shots. They're like those stormtroopers from Star Wars. They can't hit the side of a barn. I just added that last part.
3: Yeah.
0: He's like trolling the assassins, basically going, have another crack, fellas.
3: Go again, mate.
0: I can do this all day.
3: Fair enough.
0: Yeah, word is Charles de Gaulle. He died of old age.
3: I was going to say, did he get taken out in the end?
0: No. Passed away from natural causes.
3: Ah,
0: I don't know how old he was.
3: The best assassin.
0: That's it.
3: Human nature.
0: That's the best revenge, wasn't it? Living a good life. Apparently the final words of former French President Charles de Gaulle on his deathbed, de Gaulle out, suck it, haters. 30 attempts. I would have quit by then. After the first one, I went, you know what? French president is not the job for me.
3: I don't know. I feel like you'd get that God complex of na-na-na-na-na-na, you can't get me.
0: Sure. It's Aaron and Brad with you on Power FM. A throwback from the 80s from Denise Williams now.

0: Yes, from Footloose. Let's hear it for the boy on Power FM. 19 past 6 with Aaron and Brad. Looking at partly cloudy conditions today. Tops of around 20 degrees. If you do need to fill up your bullet-riddled Citroen or any other vehicle that you may drive, it can be tough these days with the fuel prices. They've kind of settled a little bit, but all the news I'm hearing is they're going to rise again because we can't put this situation in the Middle East to rest.
1: Ah, cool. Sick. Yeah. So,
0: but every Friday we're trying to help with that.
1: Yeah, we want to give you $100 towards your next tank of fuel. 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
0: And you have to answer your phone with,
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0: Now, last Friday, you were riding solo because I was sick.
1: Yeah.
0: You tried to reach multiple people.
1: Yeah. We had some answer and have a little bit of a chat and then go, oh, I realize why you've called me. And they said the thing and I was like, oh, it's been like a couple minutes, guys.
0: No, I thought you were just calling to say hello, Aaron. Yeah. I didn't realize.
1: It was a lovely chat before. But
0: hadn't heard from you in so long. So no, the $100 of fuel went begging last week. And Aaron just put it into her own car. So
1: don't tell them that.
0: No, unfortunately, no one got the $100 of petrol.

0: And of course, they'll be generously donating another $100 towards filling up your tank this Friday for Fueling Around. Jump on the website for all the details. We've got Milky. A warning for anyone who's lactose intolerant. Milky and mail grab. On the other way, on the other side of this, I'm blaming the medication for anything that was weird today. Cold and flu medication. Just a heads up on that.
1: That was a cold and flu moment.
0: Yeah, if I'm making less sense than normal, that's why. Milky and more grab on the way on Power.
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0: Aaron and Brad on Power FM. It's 26 past 6. Darren's got your latest news headlines on the way very soon. And after 6:30, we're going to be talking about the secrets to living longer.
1: How did you find the fountain?
0: Yeah.
1: Yeah? Yeah. Just down the road?
0: Yeah, yeah.
1: Oh, sick.
0: Yeah. Just been bottling it up.
1: Oh.
0: No, it's not the Fountain of Youth. It's something else altogether, which you can do. Find out what it is next half hour on Power FM.
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7: Morning, it's Darren Katrupi in the Far South Coast newsroom with your local news first. The restoration of Cutajee Bridge Group says the Roads Minister and local MP Michael Holland will have to answer to the people at the upcoming state election for breaking their promise to keep the 130-year-old much-loved structure. Jenny Aitchison has told us it's not about votes, but a matter of community safety to now back and fully fund a new two-lane concrete bridge in its place across the lake. But group spokesperson Alec Maher says that's absolute rubbish.
8: Cudgee Bridge did everything required of it during the 2020 fires. In fact, it wasn't a problem. It was one of the heroes, because when they had to turn thousands of people back from Ulladulla and send them through the fire fields, every bit of traffic went across the Cudgee Bridge. Everything. Every car, every truck, every caravan passed over that bridge.
7: The Nurses Union says an increase in violence against their members at Far South Coast hospitals is impacting already low staffing numbers. While nurses were recently awarded a pay rise, they're still forced to work shifts without a full complement of staff and are undertaking an unsafe level of overtime. Yirrabadalla Branch Assistant Secretary Donna Thompson says there are many reasons why violence is rising.
9: Increase in delirium and dementia patients in the wards, they're having longer stays because there's no nursing home placements available for them. Then that leads on to staff taking being on workers' comp for either injuries or for mental health stress, which again is reducing our staffing levels.
7: An accused local drug dealer allegedly caught in possession of cocaine and almost $10 million in cryptocurrency is set to make a bail application. Jamie Lawrence Powery was arrested in May last year after police raided his Surfside home. He's been in custody since, but Batemans Bay local court has been told the 39-year-old planned to lodge an application for release before his matter comes back up in court. It's currently listed for mention again on June 15. In local sport, two goals in the first 20 minutes by Hayden Anderson has set up Woolumla for victory over Murrumbula in the Far South Coast men's first grade football competition. WFC proving too classy for the Grasshoppers, 4-1. Bega down Bemboka 3-0, and Eden were 2-0 winners over Tathra United. That's your latest local news and sport. I'm Darren Katrubi.
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10: Morning, I'm Phoebe Humphrey. The opposition's vowing to fight the property tax reforms the Treasurer unveiled in last night's budget. The government claims that winding back negative gearing and capital gains tax concessions will help 75,000 extra Aussies into their first homes. However, it's a breach of an election promise. Jim Chalmers also confirmed the $250 tax offset is coming, but not until next year. Shadow Treasurer Tim Wilson has told 7:30 the Coalition won't fight that one.
11: Ultimately, Australians need to be able to be protected from the consequences of Jim Chalmers' active inflation agenda.
10: Donald Trump says he has a lot to discuss with the Chinese leader as he embarks on his state visit to Beijing. However, the US president doesn't expect the war in the Middle East to dominate talks.
12: We have Iran very much under control.
10: And a man is in hospital under police guard after an ATM explosion in Melbourne's CBD. A group placed explosives in the early hours of this morning, but one thief was injured in the process.
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10: In sport, Carlton's football department shake-up has continued with Nick Austin out as list manager. Just hours after Michael Voss stood down as coach, Austin stood aside from the role he'd held since 2020. And the Bulldogs and Dragons are on the hunt to sign Luke Metcalf, who's all but certain to leave the Warriors at the end of the season. Former Premiership player Braith Anasta telling NRL 360 he's surprised by the move.
13: Why would they let him go? Very good last year, leading the Daly M's in fine form until he did his ACL.
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2: 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Keeping you moving on the roads of the South Coast. Power FM, traffic.
0: Well, in the Yirrabadalla area, along the Princes Highway, there's the usual upgrades happening in Badalla near the Big Rock Road turn-off, also north of Mogo between Buckenbower Road and Mills Fishing Road, Bateman's Bay between Guy Street and the old Princes Highway, and the usual spot north of Maruya, or just outside Maruya, between Shelley Road and Malabar Road. Check out lifetraffic.com for all your updates, and if you spot any incidents, you can call us on 1300 92 1250.
2: 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Is it fine in 22 at your place? 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
1: Taking a look at the weather for you Wednesday, a partly cloudy day today with a high chance of showers, a top of 20 degrees across the region. Tomorrow, looking partly cloudy with showers, a top of 21. Right now, though, it is 12 degrees in Bega, 12 degrees in Marimbula, 14 in Batemans Bay and Naruma, sitting on 16 degrees. 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
0: 23 to 7 on your Wednesday. It's a wet one today. Take care on the roads. But yeah, it's looking a bit grey and blech out there. But yeah, we do with the rain. Rain's nice.
1: Yeah.
0: It's been a while. Or maybe you want to whinge about the rain. Maybe you watered your garden last night. You're like, this damn rain, I wasted my time. Save it for the Wednesday whinge. That's coming up after 8 this morning. Secrets to living longer on the way this half hour. But next, Aaron.
1: Yes.
0: Weird headlines.
1: We have a look at the weird news from around the world this morning. A circus performer has set a new record.
0: Oh, okay.
1: Yes.
0: Most survived assassination attempts?
1: Something even better.
0: Oh, okay. We'll reveal what it is with another news after Jimmy Eat World on Power.

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1: We bring you the stories other news outlets dare not touch because they're just too weird.
2: In other news,
3: great story, compelling and rich.
4: Well, we're heading to Mexico for our first story this morning. And if you know me, Brad, you know that I take a lot of time looking after my hair. And this story made me feel...
0: And I always notice.
4: Yeah. Look, you're getting better. And this story just made my scalp hurt straight away. A circus performer in Mexico has just blown people away after breaking a new record, lifting a massive 166 pounds using just her hair.
0: The hair on her head?
4: Yes.
0: Okay.
4: Yes. The hair on her head.
0: It'd be very impressive if it was from other, like, armpit hair or from wherever. Yep.
4: No, just her two braids on top of her head. It has been, she actually tied her hair together, hooked it up to the weights, and lifted it basically the full weight of one grown person and held it for 14 seconds.
0: Wow, that's impressive.
4: Pretty impressive.
0: Especially, you know, if you're doing the shopping. You know what I mean?
4: Oh, she'd be able to do just one trip straight up.
0: You just hook all the bags to her braids and go, there you go, love. You can just take those inside for me. That'd be great.
4: You could have it with like those just all the way down. Anyway, it isn't something she just tried on a whim, though.
0: Obviously. Don't try this at home. Otherwise, you're going to need a wig.
4: Yeah, it's something she's been doing for over 20 years. She's been performing in circuses. So she's not a stranger to trying the weird and wacky. And this particular thing she's been working on for 6 months to build up her strength and in her scalp and her neck.
0: Right. What sort of shampoo does she use?
4: I'm hoping, I don't know. Wish I had something
0: Pantene
4: funny
0: steroid
4: for you.
0: Wash. How much do you reckon you could deadlift with your golden locks, Erin?
4: Nothing.
0: Nothing.
4: I wouldn't even attempt it. Don't touch my hair with your weights.
0: Do you even lift, bro?
4: Nah.
0: Moving over to Florida now, where a mum, Kayla Burris, heard a strange noise coming from outside her home. Have a listen. What do you reckon that is?
4: A washing machine.
0: That's what I thought. You left a washing on, Kayla.
4: Yeah.
0: You know, this is what she thought it was.
5: I thought somebody was breaking in.
0: She was kind of right.
4: Okay.
0: It wasn't someone. It was two things. Gators.
6: When she looked outside, two large alligators were locked in a violent fight.
5: Definitely looked like they were fighting over territory or something. It wasn't like a mating ritual that I had seen because there was blood and it had its hindquarters like in its jaws through the door.
0: I mean, they are in Florida, so that is part of the mating ritual. People just roll around on other people's front verandas, biting each other, and it can get quite messy, but they're quite mad down there. But, yeah, two alligators fighting outside. She grabbed her kid and went, I'll call authorities and get them to come and
4: I was going to say, what are you doing in that
0: with
4: situation?
0: But, yeah.
4: So and if it's two cats, you just get the hose and you just spray them and they skits out and go their own ways.
0: Gators are like water creatures, so they probably love it. Like, thanks. My skin was getting a bit dry. Now I'm rehydrated and ready to keep fighting.
4: I can fight for another 2 hours.
0: So, obviously they came and took the gators away. They had to clean up as well afterwards, as you heard. There was alligator blood everywhere, and they had to be very careful because they didn't want anyone getting Gatorades.
4: Was actually pretty terrible, Brad.
0: Thank you. And on that note, we'll wrap up in other news for another day. Benson Boone for you now on Power.

0: partly cloudy today. Top of 20. It's Erin and Brad on your Wednesday on Power FM at 13 to 7. And what time is it? Over in France right now, or maybe over in Korea, South Korea. Probably don't want to go to North Korea. This is what you might be thinking if you're planning out your itinerary for Power FM's Around the World and 15K. That's right. We're giving you the chance to dream big and go large with your next holiday. Yeah.
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0: Could you tell I was stalling there while I tried to get the...
3: But hey, that's cool as we have a fun little intro and music to go with it.
0: That's it.
3: Because we're serious about giving away around-the-world trips and $15,000.
0: Yeah, it's all right there in the title, really. You have to come up with a very creative travel itinerary for your round-the-world trip, because the most creative entry is going to be the one that wins and will get the $15,000 spending money.
3: Yeah, I want to hear the weird and wacky things that you've put on your bucket list.
0: Yep.
3: Like, are you trying to be a ninja? Are you going to go to ninja school if you visit Japan? Or are you going to, I don't know, cool stuff, weird stuff. Yeah. Show me what you got.
0: Like, don't think about the expense of it. Just think about dream big. Like Cindy, like she wants to go to Japan.
4: Yeah. Ever since I was a kid, I've always wanted to go to Japan. I have such a huge fascination with the country, the culture, the language, the food, the technology. It's like I've heard that you are going 5 years into the future with the technology, but also... The fun part of Japan is you have Universal Studios and Disneyland in Tokyo, but also Super Nintendo World, which is amazing. I so want to check that. But also there is a real life Mario Kart that you can do on the streets of Tokyo. So you can dress up as your favorite Mario character. Mine is Toad. And then just go around the streets of Tokyo, just fulfilling the video game. So much nostalgia. It's definitely something on my bucket list that I want to do.
0: Oh, John there, Cindy. See you later.
3: It's definitely one that that's my whinge.
0: What?
3: Missing out on the go-karts in Japan because it was raining, so they said no.
0: Yeah, that would be my number one advice to you, Cindy. I was lucky enough to tick that off my bucket list yesterday, going to Japan. Like you, I dreamt of it since I was a child, but I did see a few soggy Mario Kart enthusiasts out there on the road. So check the forecast before you try that.
3: Who would you be dressing up as in Tokyo
0: Yoshi
3: Mario Kart?
0: Yoshi all the way.
3: Yoshi?
0: Yeah.
3: Okay, you would be a Yoshi.
0: Yeah, yeah.
3: I feel like I'm a Rosaline. Rosaline, if you don't know.
0: Is that Peach's cousin or something?
3: If you haven't seen the new movie, you would know that she's actually her sister.
0: Yeah, right.
3: Yeah.
0: But I mean, don't just stop at Japan though, Cindy. Dream big.
3: Yeah.
0: Where else are you going? It's around the world. Don't stop at one country. Tell us your itinerary right now at our website, powerfmbigbay.com.au.
3: You could literally do the World Cup Mario Kart style.
0: Oh, you could, yeah, because it's being held like in all like different
3: all the
0: countries.
3: Places. Yeah.
0: Yeah, yeah. Yeah.
3: I think that's a good itinerary there I'd like to have on that trip.
0: Tell us your dream itinerary, and if you're looking for a real-life itinerary to get sorted out, talk to the guys at Travel Team in Batemans Bay. On the other side of the break, a throwback from London Beat and the tips and tricks to help you live longer on Power.
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0: London Beats, I've been thinking about you on Power 2 to 7 with Aaron and Brad, and living longer. Most of us try to aspire to that. And new studies have just come out. Australian research.
1: Aussie research. We are leading. Yeah. We are leaders in science and we are leaders in research. I'm proud of us.
0: Two separate studies. One, the first one coming from up north in Queensland.
2: Researchers from the University of Queensland say they've proven exercise, diet and social connection are some of the keys to ageing well and preventing frailty.
0: Yeah, I'm not doing any of that.
3: Maybe that explains why I get sick.
1: That's
0: diet, exercise and socialising. Okay, I mean, we've got weight loss injecting things now. Can't you just inject me with long-living proteins or something?
1: I'm surprised that that's not a thing yet, but anyway.
0: Meanwhile, down in Sydney, they're looking at diet.
2: Participants of a separate Sydney University study who ate a specific split of meat and plant protein, fats and carbohydrates wound back their biological clock in just 4 weeks.
0: Yeah, turn back the calendar by like a month just by eating sort of less processed foods, your whole foods, as they keep telling us all the time.
1: How do they show you that?
0: How
1: do they say, I have wound my clock back a month?
0: I think they study your blood. They look at like cell deterioration, that sort of thing.
1: Okay.
0: Yeah. Unless like, you eat like a nice hearty soup and then all of a sudden you've got less wrinkles and like, whoa.
1: Man.
0: This is crazy.
1: Yeah, well, that would make sense. I can understand like seeing a difference straight away. But I just want to know how they decide that, yeah, no, you've done it. You've turned back time.
0: Yep. You've gone the full sure.
1: Yeah.
0: Meanwhile, over in the UK, they've ignored the whole diet, exercise and socialising thing and they've been looking at the arts.
4: A new study from the UK has found that engaging with arts and cultural experiences can slow the pace of biological ageing.
0: Yeah.
1: Okay.
0: And it's incredible. So they're saying like if you go to an art gallery or you go and see a live theatre performance or dancing, it can wind back the clock considerably. This seems to be the best out of all of the options provided.
4: Those who took part in artistic pursuits weekly were shown to slow the ageing process by 4%. They were also found to be a year younger biologically compared to those who did not.
0: Yeah, so just engaging with the arts and culture once a week can help sort of slow the ageing process. It's crazy. So,
1: you know what else don't have to do when you go to a museum or an art gallery? Socialise.
0: Well, that's true, yeah.
1: So, to that study, we'll just go to an art gallery.
0: Well, I mean, I don't have to worry about living longer if I go to an art gallery because I'll probably be bored to death. But maybe I'll go check out something. I don't mind a live theatre.
1: Yeah, or maybe a circus.
0: My uncle, he loved going and checking out dancing. It was exotic dancing, but still, never looked a day over 29. Incredible stuff.
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10: Hey there, it's Darren Katrupi in the Far South Coast newsroom with your local news first. A plea for help from local nurses to stop abusing and assaulting them when visiting our hospitals. Violence has been raised as a key issue with the head of the Nurses and Midwives Association, O'Bray Smith, during a visit to the Yorubadala. Branch Assistant Secretary Donna Thompson says it's about time the problem was properly addressed by management.
11: This was one of the issues that were raised, especially with the delirium and dementia patients spending more and more time in the wards because there's a reduced level of nursing home beds available, which then blocks up the beds that are available for our medical surgical patients, which then backs up into our EDs.
10: A woman has been jailed for a maximum of 12 months after pleading guilty to throwing a jug of water at a police officer and elbowing another while they tried to restrain her in hospital. Melissa May has been sentenced for a total of 14 offences in Batemans Bay Local Court, including 7 counts of failing to appear. Her lawyer, Adam Rand, has told the court his client is horrified at throwing water at police because she respects them. But after several minutes of silence while Judge Doug Dick filled in court papers, he told her it took all that time because all this paperwork relates to you holding it all up. The sentence has been backdated 7 weeks to when she was arrested and will be eligible for parole after serving 3 months. Local residents have angrily denied claims the historic Cutajee Bridge needs to be replaced with a two-lane concrete version for community safety reasons. Roads Minister Jenny Aitchison has cited that reason for changing her stance after originally promising at the last election to save the 134-year-old structure. Restoration of Cutajee Bridge Group spokesperson Alec Maher says citing issues from the 2019-20 bushfires is disingenuous.
12: There are a lot of problems with how those fires were managed, but the Cutajee Bridge wasn't one of them. That Cutajee Bridge has done its job magnificently despite years of neglect, and it's no problem at all to get that bridge restored, strengthened and made fit for purpose in the 21st century.
10: In local sport, Maruya will hold a minute's silence before their first grade game against Bega this weekend for club stalwart Mick Colfax. Mick was a key member of the Sharks' history, having captained the club's reserve grade team to a premiership in 1969, beating Bega 6-2. Players will also wear black armbands against the Roosters on Saturday in honour of Mick. That's your latest local news and sport. I'm Darren Katrupi.
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13: Morning, I'm Phoebe Humphrey. The federal government is looking to shift wealth in Australia to younger workers. PM Anthony Albanese broke an election promise not to touch tax concessions, with the Treasurer revealing a major overhaul of capital gains tax, negative gearing and trust funds in last night's budget. The changes are set to support an extra 75,000 Aussies buy their first home over the next decade. Jim Chalmers says the budget is largely directed at younger Australians.
14: This budget is for first home buyers, and it's for workers, it's for small businesses, and it's for future generations.
13: Labor is also promising a $250 tax offset from 2027, but workers won't see the money in their pocket until after July 2028. And another hantavirus case has been confirmed, taking the total number from the outbreak to 11. However, all patients are either passengers or crew members from the cruise ship where the first case was detected. Authorities say the risk to the public remains low.
9: Visit the team you can trust at Whale Coast Realty on the flat in Narooma.
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16: In sport, Michael Voss has broken his silence after quitting as coach of Carlton. After five seasons, Voss has told AFL media he made the decision to walk away before the weekend's loss to the Lions and says it was a fitting farewell.
17: To sort of walk around the Gabba and coach the boys and sort of see the response we got after half time and after the game, almost sort of like say your final goodbyes without anyone really knowing.
16: And some good news for the Rabbitohs with Latrell Mitchell back for Friday night's Magic Round clash with the Dolphins after overcoming his back complaint. That's the latest news and sport.
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0: On the Bateman's Coast, winds are southeasterly 10 to 15 knots, seas below a metre with a southeasterly swell around 1.5 metres inshore. Your low tide's at 11:30 this morning, next high tide at 10 to 6 this afternoon.
15: 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Is it fine in 22 at your place? 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
1: A partly cloudy one for your Wednesday. A high chance of showers today with a top of 20 degrees. Tomorrow, looking partly cloudy with showers, a top of 21. Right now, though, it is 12 degrees in Bega, 12 in Marimbula, 14 in Batemans Bay and 16 in Naruma. 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
15: 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Running late this morning? Blame it on them.
18: Hey!
15: Okay, then just Brad. Blame it on Brad.
0: Yeah. Wait, what?
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0: A little bit grey and wet to start your Wednesday, but we do, watching a few boaties go out in Marimbula. Conditions seem pretty calm there. We've got cameras that we can watch all parts of the south coast.
1: So if you're putting your boat in Marimbula, make sure you give us a wave this morning.
0: Yeah, if you're going into the water off the Bermagui boat ramp, especially if you've got a camera parked right there. So ideally, we want to get a camera parked in the home of every listener.
1: I was going to say, we're starting to sound a bit creepy.
0: Yeah, yeah.
1: I am watching you through a camera. Oh,
0: well, everyone loves Big Brother, the TV show, so why not? Coming up later in the show, Wednesday whinge. Maybe you want to whinge about the lack of privacy in modern-day life with cameras everywhere. Or if you've got anything else, you can get in early. Power FM Bega Bay on Facebook if you've got an early whinge for us.
1: But up next, we're talking the happiest place to live in Australia.
0: Well, you've got nothing to whinge about there.
1: Yeah, it's been revealed, and I think there needs to be a recount on the votes.
0: All right. I'm guessing the South Coast.
1: We got snubbed.
0: What?
1: I'll tell you more about
0: bloody
1: it.
0: Bloody outrage it is. Where's the happiest place on earth? We'll find out after Post Malone's Circles on Power.

0: 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It's Erin and Brad with you at 13 past 7.
1: Yeah, hi. Apparently the happiest place...
0: Remember the radio thing we're doing?
1: Yeah. We're doing that thing right now. Yeah. The happiest place to live in Australia has been revealed this week. Ooh. And it's not Byron Bay. It's not the Gold Coast, which
0: well,
1: I thought...
0: What about us? Like, what
1: well,
0: about Meringula?
1: I 100% thought we would be on the list.
0: Bemigui,
1: moving down here, it's honestly one of my favourite places that we've lived.
0: Mm-hmm.
1: It's just chill. No... City.
0: Literally at the moment.
1: It's very chilly at the moment. Yeah. But it's none of those places. It's actually a place in Sydney called Sutherland Shire taking the hot spot, which I thought was really odd. They scored really well for things like having jobs, community vibes, and overall lifestyle. Things like accessibility to hospitals and childcare and stuff as well. That was why they were the leading...
0: Well, sure, if you want housing and healthcare and, you know, education for your kids, if you're going to measure happiness by those things...
1: if you want it
0: maybe
1: to
0: maybe overlook
1: successful.
0: The South Coast.
1: A few other places that made the list were the Northern Beaches as well. Some parts of Adelaide and even parts of Perth made the list. All before we even got a mention here on the South Coast. So I'm feeling a little bit jaded. Even though I'm new to the area, I feel like we deserved a bit more of a mention.
0: Didn't even come and visit us at all when they were doing this study.
1: That's the thing. Maybe we need to write to them and be like, excuse me, did you even set foot?
0: Sutherland Shire.
1: I don't know where that is. Yeah. I'm calling it robbery.
0: Well, okay, now I'm looking at pictures of Sutherland Shire, and it looks like there's a yacht parked out the front of every house in this place. Yeah, their beaches are nice, but they're all rocky, like big rock walls and stuff. Nah, this is no good.
1: Listen, they can keep their official rankings, but I'm still saying that down here, South Coast, we're still winning. We're still winning on the scenery and the vibes of the whole Australia. I've lived in a lot of parts of Australia. This part's the vibiest. I like
0: it. Okay, there you go. Well, we've searched
1: officially run one Erin's happiest place.
0: Yeah, I was going to say, we're number one in your rankings.
1: That's the one that matters.
0: 7:15, it's Erin and Brad on Power.

0: 18 past 7 on Power FM, a partly cloudy one for the south coast, hitting a top of 20 degrees with a high chance of showers, although there's some barriers. Maruia, looking great this morning.
1: Yeah,
0: but yeah, we will have some wet weather about if we haven't already in wherever you're listening to us. One thing, though, that can brighten your day, no matter what the weather, is winning yourself a cool $50.
1: Yeah, you know what's better? A cheeky $5,000.
0: Well, yes. Power FM's picked the score. We're not quite halfway through
1: almost
0: the NRL competition, but it is creeping up. I think round 11 starts this week, and if you want to put yourself in the running to win the cheeky $5,000 that Aaron mentioned earlier, you need to predict the score for this coming Friday night game.
1: Yeah, the Dolphins v Rabbitohs this Friday night.
0: Mm-hmm.
1: They're taking each other on in Brisbane. So who do you think is going to take it out, Brad?
0: I think the Dolphins will be comfortable up there, you know,
1: in
0: their home territory.
1: I'm going to go the Rabbitohs.
0: All right, sure.
1: They're sitting higher on the ladder, so I think I'll sit up there with them for right now.
0: Well, the Dolphins did smash the Bulldogs last round. So
1: they did, and they did like the Storm the round before that. So interesting. It'll be a good game.
0: But we need the score. That's the important thing. PowerFMBigabay.com.au. What will the score be when the final whistle blows on that game between the Rabbitohs and the Dolphins this Friday? If you get it correct, $50 is yours, no questions asked, and that's your ticket into the draw at the end of the season.
1: Yeah, only a couple people in the draw at the moment.
0: Yeah,
1: I think there's like a 50-50 or a 1-in-3 chance of winning the $5,000. So you want to be in this one. Even if you get it wrong, you can play again next week.
0: Yeah.
1: You can keep playing the whole season.
0: Yeah, so every round you can have a punt and put yourself in the running for the $5,000 redos from our friends at Eden Nissan. The demo clearance is on. Hybrid and petrol vehicles, they're available now. Buy today, drive away tomorrow. All the details of Pick the Score on our website. On the other side of the break, though, a throwback from Britney. I don't know why I sang that.
1: That was beautiful.
0: Thank you. That's up next on Power.
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1: While you've been away, Brad, some big things have changed in my house.
0: All right.
1: Yeah, some life-changing things for us, but probably not that crazy for the average Joe, every other person in the world. It's literally just exciting for me, Brad.
0: All right.
1: But we went to Aldi on the weekend, and we were just going in there for some, like, vegetables, some mints, you know, the grocery shop.
0: No, if you could go through the entire shopping list right now.
1: So choc tips, cleaning supplies. I know, we went in and I've never done this before, but in the middle section of the aisle, you know how they have those those Best Buys or what are they, Special Buys?
0: I mean, that's the mainly the reason why I set foot into Aldi is because like of the Special Buys.
1: Well, apparently a lot of people do, but I've never been one to win big in a Special Buy before, but this weekend we walked in, and if you've been following along with the saga of chef's work pants and having to wash them.
0: So this is your partner.
1: Yep.
0: She works as a chef.
1: Yep.
0: She has one pair of pants.
1: Two now. We've upgraded. We've got two pairs of pants.
0: Hey, big spender.
1: But we are still cycling through them at very fast rates.
0: Right. Okay.
1: So the good news is we don't have to pump the heater every night anymore to dry them, because at Aldi the other day, whilst we were shopping for food, we found a dryer.
0: A clothes dryer.
1: A clothes dryer in the middle of Aldi. And so we grabbed it. It was very cheap, very, very cheap.
0: How do you fit that in the trolley? You're just like shoving your
1: clothes. They went and got us like this big like flatbed kind of trolley thing and loaded it up for us. They said we can load it on the trolley here, but once you take it out of that door, it is your responsibility. And I said, brilliant. The one day that we didn't bring the Nissan, we brought the little Suzuki. We're going to put this dryer in the Suzuki. And I thought, I hope no one's watching us. Cut to yesterday when our tech came into the office and was like, Aaron, did I see you trying to shove a giant box inside your tiny car in Aldi? And I was like, yes. Yes, you did. That was me. But good news is Chef's actually just texted and said, I actually have four pairs of work pants now. Thank you very much.
0: Haven't you done well for yourself, Chef?
1: Good stuff, Chef. I didn't know about those extra pairs. But
0: they always they have the Michelin star. They should rate chefs on their pants. How many? Yeah. Gordon Ramsay has a dozen pants, I've heard.
1: Whoa!
0: So you managed to wedge the dryer into the car?
1: Yeah, got it home all safe. And I'll tell you what, that thing has been working its butt off since it's gotten home. But now I have no washing. I'm on top of everything. I'm just cheering. Life's easy when you have a dryer. I was getting nervous because things weren't drying. Like, things were starting not to dry. Mm. When we first got here, we could put things out on the line and overnight it would be dry, but now it's starting to get colder.
0: Yeah.
1: Things aren't drying. Yeah. My waist and my pants are still wet.
0: Your wet pants in the cold and the dark, you know. It's all right to, you know, chop up mushrooms at work, but don't bring them growing on your pants. You know what I mean? That's no good at all. But, well, congratulations on your special
1: Well, thank you. Yeah, thank you. I'm very happy.
0: We got your latest news on the way on Power.
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0: and some cost of living relief. Mrs. Phillips says the budget places a strong emphasis on supporting people in Gilmore. She says there's a focus on helping first home buyers as well break into the housing market. Local residents say the state government has been hoodwinked by a so-called engineer's report into thinking the 134-year-old Cuttagee Bridge needs to be replaced rather than restored. Roads Minister Jenny Aitchison has told us she trusts her department's engineers when they tell her the bridge needs to be replaced. But Alec Maher from the Restoration of Cuttagee Bridge Group says the minister has been fooled by the bureaucrats.
1: That report from Transport New South Wales is not an engineering report. It's a propaganda document dressed up as an engineering report. None of the spin that we're hearing from Michael Hond or Jenny Aitchison have any basis at all in engineering.
0: A new text message reminder is being introduced to save Far South Coast vehicle owners from forgetful fines. Drivers who miss their registration renewal will now get a text message the day after it expires. The new program expands on a digital reminder through Service New South Wales. Celebrations at Bigger Valley Shire Council after picking up a big award. The council taking out the Excellence in Water Supply and Wastewater Award at the 2026 New South Wales Institute of Public Works Engineering Australasia Conference. The award, presented for the council's Bega Water Treatment Plant and Water Sewer Operations Centre, they project a major investment in the long-term security and reliability of the region's water supply. In local sports, Sharon Dowling has taken home the winner's trophy in the Tathra Beach Country Club Women's Weekly 9-hole golf tournament. She finished the course with a score of 17. Lynn McLennan came in as runner-up on 19. That's your latest local news and sport. I'm Darren Katrupi.
2: 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Now.
3: Morning, I'm Phoebe Humphrey. The Treasurer says his budget will help an extra 75,000 Australians enter the property market, but only after breaking a promise that property taxes would not be reformed. Jim Chalmers says scaling back concessions for negative gearing and capital gains tax will put downward pressure on housing prices. But Danita Warne from the Master Builders Association has told Nine it'll make the current shortages even worse.
4: All the modelling that we've done up to this date show it doesn't matter, even if you focus on new builds, you'll still get a reduction in the supply of new homes.
3: While the budget also locks in another tax cut from next year in the form of a $250 Working Australians offset. A Sydney school is urging parents to reconsider letting children walk to school after reports of an attempted abduction. Staff at Warrawee Public School have been told two youths tried to drag a student into a car. And researchers from the University of Queensland have found every hour that a two-year-old spends on a device can delay their sleep by at least 30 minutes.
2: Visit the team you can trust at Whale Coast Realty on the flat in Narooma. 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
3: In sport, more moves at Carlton with list manager Nick Austin also finishing up. The club confirming Austin will follow Michael Voss out the door to allow the Blues to continue its period of transition. Austin joined the club in 2020. And to NRL, Eels prop Junior Paolo's in two minds over whether he wants Josh Adokar to get a call up to the Blues origin side.
5: If it is to happen, then we want to wish him well. But, you know, and then on the flip side, if it doesn't, then we get to keep him.
3: That's the latest news and sport.
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2: Nothing too hectic to report on the roads this morning, but if you are out and about and see something we need to know about, 1300 92 1250 is the number to call. Taking a look at the Bega Valley right now, though, your roadworks are still in place on the Snowy Mountains Highway at Garfield Road and on Tartha Road at the corner of Boundary Road. Livetraffic.com for all your updates. And don't forget, those school kids are out and about at the moment, so be slowing down 40 kilometres in your school zones.
0: 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Is it fine in 22 at your place? 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
1: A partly cloudy day for the South Coast with a high chance of showers. Already had a few this morning. We're heading for a top of 20 degrees. Similar conditions tomorrow. Partly cloudy and showers with a maximum of 21. It's still sitting on 12 degrees in Marimbula and Bega. The cloud cover keeping temp steady in Batemans Bay. It's on 14 and currently 16 in Naruma. But you can get the latest forecast and put yourself in the running to win a trip around the world and $15,000 in spending money with Around the World of 15K at powerfmbegabay.com.au.
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1: 20 to 8. Yeah, we dreamt of having a rap career out of school. What you think you're going to be in life doesn't always turn out that way.
2: No, it doesn't.
1: So we want to know about the thing you dreamt of becoming when you were younger. Well, like in your school years, you're like, I'm going to leave school and become a blank.
2: But then I also want to know where you ended up.
1: Yeah.
2: Because it's so fun to see the flip side of where everyone is, if that makes sense.
1: Like I knew one bloke, when we were kids, like real little kids, always dreamt of being a pilot, and that's what he became.
2: Oh, yeah. That must be a thing for pilots, because my brother came out the womb knowing he wanted to fly planes, and today he's still flying planes.
1: Ah.
2: So that must be a pilot thing.
1: Could be. But we want to know about what you wanted to do out of school, whether you had no idea after 8:30 this morning, but talking about hospital career work next.
2: Yeah, if you ever wanted a career as a nurse, if that's maybe what you're looking at doing after school, well, hands-on experience might be in your future.
1: That's next.

0: Somba's Homewrecker on Power. It's 16-8 with Erin and Brad.
1: If you are someone that has been looking for a career in the hospitals, or maybe you're in high school and that's what you're thinking, out of school, you're going to become a nurse, you're going to work in the health field. Well, something really cool about the hospitals down here in the southeast, they've started doing a new program to build the next generation of healthcare workers.
0: Right, okay.
1: So even including Bega, Bumbala, Braidwood as well.
0: Braidwood, yeah.
1: Yep. They are trialing this. They're offering hands-on traineeships for HSC students.
0: Oh, okay.
1: Yeah.
0: So while you're still in school.
1: You're still in school, yeah. Year 11 and 12, I believe, is HSC. Mm. Is that here?
0: Yeah.
1: Yeah. So instead of just learning from a textbook and reading about it all, you can actually start doing your traineeship, get inside the hospitals. There's a student already taking part in this in the area, and she's doing things like taking blood pressure, checking oxygen levels on patients. Like, they're full on doing traineeships inside the hospital.
0: That's incredible.
1: It's amazing.
0: Just basic level stuff, though.
1: Well, obviously. I can't see a 16-year-old going in to do major surgery, but
0: I don't think they. You know. I don't think they have surgeon traineeships.
1: Yeah.
0: Come on,
1: can
0: jump
1: you
0: in.
1: Imagine? No, but the cool thing is that the trainees spend one day a week in the hospital.
0: Right.
1: They do some TAFE stuff alongside their normal school. So you probably do have to be someone that's pretty keen on the idea of being a nurse and wants to get started ASAP. They actually come out of this with a Certificate 3 in nursing.
0: Oh, okay.
1: So it's like you're already ready.
0: Very nice.
1: Ready to go in. How cool is that? I think that's awesome.
0: Mm.
1: That's cool.
0: Do they let the patients know that there's like...
1: I don't know. Would you want to know or would you want to not know?
0: I'd probably want to know.
1: Okay.
0: Depending on what they're doing.
1: Yeah.
0: Yeah. Like they wouldn't be able to put a catheter in or anything like that, but it's like, you know, I want to make sure whatever nurse is doing that for me is fully qualified.
1: I've had some student nurses, though, put in my, what's
0: it called? Cannula thing?
1: Cannula, like the drip situation, and they've been a lot nicer and a lot gentler than some of the seasoned nurses.
0: Yeah,
1: so,
0: right.
1: If I had a choice, I'd probably take the new one to do my to do my bloods.
0: Up next, we are talking about going on holiday. How would you like a round the world trip and some spending money?
1: Ooh.
0: Around the world, 15K is what it's all about. More on that soon on Power. Oh, man.

0: Guess your way to 5K with Power FM's Keep the Score. Some things are unpredictable, like the weather. Or what Donald Trump will say next.
1: They're eating the dogs.
0: But if you can predict how many points each team will score in the Friday night NRL game, you'll get $50 and a ticket in the draw to score yourself $5,000. 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So whether you're a rabid rugby league fan, yeah, or someone who doesn't even know what a footy looks like, tell us your prediction now at powerfmbigabay.com.au.
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1: Ladies and gentlemen, please make sure your seat backs and tray tables are in the upright position. 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
3: Yeah, what are you going to do once you get to your destination, and then what are you going to do in the next destination? Because surely you're not going to just one place when you've got the whole world in your hands.
0: Yeah, Joanne is planning on taking a trip to many different destinations, and it's all to do with music, isn't it, Joanne? What's the deal with your itinerary?
4: My daughter has, even when she was young, loved music. Like, she's first concert was Katy Perry when she was about 10. Ever since then, she's just bounced around from concert to concert, and we've been to quite a few together. Her one dream is Coachella. She wants to take me there before I'm too old. So she finished school last year. A lot of her friends are off travelling at the moment, but she's got type 1 diabetes, so she can't go backpacking and to take all the supplies she needs for us to travel even for a few weeks, a lot. Yeah. So she's got friends at the moment that are overseas. She left yesterday to go to Europe for, you know, the rest of the year to au pair and do things like that. She's got other friends in South America.
0: Yep.
4: They're all travelling because they can. She'd love to do that stuff, but she can't. So for her, that's her other dream. Like, she did HSC music and got a band 6. Like, she's done amazingly at school. And so it's just something that we'd love to do together. And so just travel around and go to different countries to all the different music festivals.
0: That would be nice.
3: Sounds like an absolute trip of a lifetime, really.
0: Fingers crossed you win and you get the 15K to spend as well. Thanks for...
4: I'm sure there's plenty of other people out there with similar ambitions, but it would be amazing.
0: Yeah, well, good luck to you and your daughter, Jo. When she first said, like, she saw Katy Perry when she was young, I thought maybe she wanted a trip to Cape Canaveral, like, you'd go see where the astronauts train, you know, like Katy Perry, but more the music Katy Perry, I guess, this one. But, yeah, that would be amazing.
3: She's more of a music fan, not a space fan.
0: But if you want to be in the running to win Power FM's Around the World and 15K, don't forget the $15,000 of spending money. 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
10: Hey there, it's Darren Katrupi in the Far South Coast newsroom with your local news first. Delays are continuing in the case against a Tomican man accused of orchestrating a mobile phone phishing scam. Brent Galambos reappeared in Batemans Bay local court yesterday to hear the prosecution request another six-week adjournment due to the large amount of data to be poured over. The 36-year-old is charged with obtaining data with intent to commit a computer offence and dishonestly obtaining personal financial information. The court was told he doesn't oppose the request. The case will be listed for mention again on July 13. Rates for homes in the Bega Valley Shire are set to increase by around $170 a year. The details contained in the council's draft financial plans out now for public feedback. Mayor Russell Fitzpatrick says the increase is the most allowed under the statewide rate pegging system.
11: So your rates will depend on your land value, Darren. Each property will be different because of valuations and how much it affects you. So, but based on a medium house price, like in the medium base residential stuff in the town centre, connected to water and sewer, you're probably looking at $3.25, I think it is, per week.
10: Local social housing waitlists have blown out as the cost of rentals continues to rise. Latest figures show those in urgent need here on the far south coast wait for over 7 months to be placed in a property and 19 months for those on the general waiting list. Homelessness New South Wales CEO Dominique Rowe says rents are continuing to go up.
12: It's particularly bad in the regions. And while this is happening, we're seeing a rapid rise in rent.
10: In local sport, Pambula and former Murrimbula cricketer Dylan Jordan has set two new records while playing for West Hallam White Rose Cricket Club in the county of Derbyshire in the UK. DJ produced what the club has described as a knock for the ages, 192 off just 113 balls. The innings included 18 fours and 14 sixes in a powerful display of talent and power. In the process, he broke the club's highest individual score and highest opening partnership records. He also managed to achieve the feat with Brits and former Murrimbula Knights teammates Matthew and James Heafield. That's your latest local news and sport. I'm Darren Katrupi.
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13: Morning, I'm Phoebe Humphrey. The Prime Minister says the government is being upfront about its broken election promises. Treasurer Jim Chalmers argues by scaling back capital gains tax concessions and negative gearing, it will help an extra 75,000 Aussies buy their first homes. Anthony Albanese has told Nine they don't want to see a generation locked out of the housing market.
14: We've changed our position because we've thrown absolutely everything at supply, because there's nothing more aspiring than the legitimate aspiration that Australians have to own their own home.
13: But not everyone's buying what Labor's selling. Shadow Treasurer Tim Wilson has told the ABC the coalition isn't impressed.
15: At the end of the day, the government has put forward a budget that's about broken promises, higher taxes, lower living standards, and fewer homes.
13: And plans to build a Trump Tower on the Gold Coast have now been scrapped. The developer says plans for the 91-storey, $1.5 billion skyscraper have been abandoned less than 3 months after a deal was made.
2: Visit the team you can trust at Wild Coast Realty on the flat in Naruma. 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
13: In sport, Michael Voss is confident Carlton is in a better position now than it was when he arrived back in 2021. He's broken his silence after quitting as coach, telling AFL media it's the right move.
16: The playing group is in a great place right now. They are in a very, very good place. So maybe does this just give a little bit of space for them to be able to move in, give them a bit of freedom?
13: List manager Nick Austin has also left. And a boost for the Rabbitohs with Latrell Mitchell clear to play this weekend after recovering from a back injury. That's the latest news and sport.
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3: Taking a look at the Eden Coast this morning, your winds are easterly 10 to 15 knots, your seas below a metre, and your swell south to southeasterly 1.5 metres inshore. Tide is low at 11 a.m. this morning and high again at 5:30 this afternoon.
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0: A bit grey today, partly cloudy and a high chance of showers. Already had a few sprinkles this morning. We're chasing a top of 20 degrees tomorrow. Keep that umbrella handy. Partly cloudy with more showers forecast and a maximum of 21. It's 15 degrees now in Narooma. It's bumped up to 14 in Maroombula, still 14 in the Bay, and it's now 13 in Bega. But get access to the weather anytime and put yourself in the running to win that $5,000 we picked the score via powerfmbegabay.com.
2: 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Ugh, that sounds weird. But then again, so do they. It's Power FM's Aaron and Brad.
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3: And old mate Brad.
0: 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Is this the title?
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0: 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But we need your help with that.
3: Yeah, if you want to give me a vote, if you want to take 5 minutes, head on over to our Facebook page, and I've got the link there.
0: There's a link there.
3: I don't know. I hate selling myself. I can up everyone else.
0: Come
3: but like,
0: on.
3: Yeah, head on over and vote on that link. Section 12, scroll on down. You don't have to fill out the whole thing.
0: No. Just click on Aaron's
3: section
0: name.
3: 12.
0: That's it. And then if we get enough votes behind her, she'll win. Most popular vote.
3: Hopefully.
0: Because the Superintendent Chalmers says,
17: it's just a damn popularity contest with
3: your
17: kids.
3: It really is.
0: It is. That's what it's all about.
3: It really is. But this is our night of nights for the radio world. So
0: yeah,
3: it's a big, big deal.
0: We want to help Aaron bring home the shiny stuff. Coming up, Wednesday Whinge. But next, what's popping?
3: Oh, yeah. We're having a look at Delta Goodrem. Eurovision has just kicked off over in Vienna. So we'll catch up and see what's happening over there, and Scooby-Doo. Some Scooby-Doo news on
0: Scooby-Doo
3: the way.
0: Scooby-Doo news.
3: If you like a bit of a mystery, you might like this one. Coming up next.

0: Yeah.
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2: Stop pretending to know what everyone's talking about and catch up on the latest in goss and entertainment with Erin and Brad's What's Poppin'.
3: It's Poppin'.
0: Taking a look at all the celebrity goss and what's on the way in entertainment. First look, though, we're looking at Scooby-Doo. Yes, the beloved Mystery Gang are getting a new series, a new TV series, but it's going to be in Japanese anime.
3: Okay.
0: Yeah, I'm actually excited about this.
1: Hopefully it's better than Velma.
0: Yeah,
1: I couldn't even get through a whole episode of that. What was that?
0: I loved that. It
1: really?
0: Was so off-cut. Yeah. I loved it. Anyway, this one is actually a kid's... It's a family-friendly cartoon, this one.
1: So they're not bringing back Sarah Michelle Gellar and Freddie Prinze Jr. For another run at a live action?
0: I wish. No, not that I can see. But confirmed this week, Animation President Sam Register confirmed that the new series is going to be called Go Go Mystery Machine, and it's going to feature some really cool things.
1: Is the Mystery Machine the van they travel in? Does that transform in this new anime? Like, does it turn into a giant fighting robot?
0: I'm not sure. Shaggy and Scooby are traveling Japan on a foodie trip and accidentally unleash mythical monsters. So in Japan, they have a lot of their own scary mythical monsters and stuff as well. So this is leaning into the Yoni culture and learning more about those stories.
1: Right.
0: So this is their
1: version. Godzilla make a cameo, maybe?
0: I'm not too sure, but some of the characters are Daisuke Do, which is actually Scooby's Japanese uncle. and Torisho, which is a tech genius that is joining the gang as well.
1: Okay.
0: So it'll be interesting.
1: New generation of Scooby fans.
0: Yeah, I'm excited to see how it goes. Let's do an update for Eurovision. Things are happening very fast. We're right in the middle of Eurovision week right now in Vienna. It's all going down. The show has kicked off with the semi-finals running last night on the 12th of May. 15 countries performed live, trying to lock in their grand final spot. And we didn't get to perform yet. We're in the next lot.
1: Right.
0: So we're in semi-final 2, which is happening tonight, I believe. Mm. Thursday night in Europe, Friday morning here.
1: Yeah, okay.
0: So it's a little bit tricky. Delta Goodrum is obviously there representing us with her new song, Eclipse. And she was seen on the turquoise carpet is what their carpet color is. I thought it was very nice,
1: nice
0: at the opening. And this is what she had to say.
4: I think for those who might have had my music many years ago in their hearts and they've just rediscovered it again, I hope that they would join me in this moment. And for those who I've just met, just know that my heart is open to all to be there and to be able to, like, enjoy in this timing and music and empower the listener. To just enjoy and do what I love to do and celebrate music. That's it.
1: She might have a chance here because really when you think about it, Delta is Australia's Celine Dion.
0: Mm.
1: Celine Dion, I think, won Eurovision
0: or
1: at least performed there.
0: Yeah.
1: So we got a good shot with Delta.
0: Well, no, yeah, everyone is actually saying that she's actually a serious contender this year. We might actually really have a shot, and I'm hoping so because I thought everyone did think we had a shot last year with Milkshake Man.
1: Milkshake Man was epic. I don't know how the judges turned that down.
0: Listen, that was the first time we took a bit of a fun one.
1: Yeah,
0: that
1: less had Eurovision
0: one.
1: All over it.
0: Yeah, I really thought we were coming out with a win.
1: If you didn't tell me that was an Australian entry, I'd be like, that's from somewhere in Europe.
0: Yeah.
1: Like, that's just wacky enough to have come out of there for Eurovision.
0: But anyway, we might have to take it back to our top ballad girl.
1: Yeah.
0: And see if she can bring out the win. Lastly, Robert Irwin. He is about to get very busy.
5: I'm Robert Irwin.
0: The reports are that Channel 7 is trying to steal him from Channel 10 and basically put him in some big shows and look at making some series around him long term. So that, and also some news this morning, you said they were looking at him for the Logies?
1: Maybe as a Logies host.
0: Yeah, a host at the Logies. So he's big bucks right now for Robert Irwin, apparently, in our industry. He's his top commodity.
5: I'm Robert Irwin.
1: That's it. We know, mate.
0: Yeah, that's what's been popping online in the last 24 hours or so. I'll come back tomorrow with some more celebrity gossip. How's that sound?
1: And maybe some more of this guy.
5: I'm Robert Irwin.
1: We'll see how we go. Kato and John now on Power.

0: 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It's Aaron and Brad.
1: Bubbling away and heating you up inside? If it's not gastro, then it's a problem you need to get off your chest with Aaron and Brad's Wednesday Whinge.
0: Let the whinge begin.
2: My whinge this week, Brad, is as much as I love them, Op Shops.
0: Okay.
2: Because
0: I'm just bragging about this jacket. You got this.
2: Yeah, I got this brand new jacket for like $3.
0: As the kids say, $3 jacket. It was like outstanding.
2: Listen.
0: Buy.
2: Some great bargains and some great things at the Op Shops when you look in the right places.
0: Right.
2: But if you were just like someone going in an Op Shop that doesn't do the Op Shop game and walked in and found a shirt and was like, oh, $5, that's cool. Like, I'll grab that. I'll take it home. 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Worth about $2.50 on Shein, and they're selling it for $5 in the Op Shop.
0: Oh, yeah, right.
2: That's where things get a little bit annoying for me.
0: Yeah.
2: Because I found clothes this weekend that I actually own from Shein. Yes, hello. I have to have cheap clothes. Get over it.
0: Cost of living crisis.
2: Yeah, exactly. And I have that shirt. I have it at home.
0: Ah, right.
2: I paid literally $3 something for it off Shein.
0: Oh my God.
2: And it was on the rack for $10 at the Op Shop. And I was like, oh, I don't know. Like, you guys need to know what you have.
0: Maybe you should become a brand consultant for the Op Shops. And
2: maybe the Op Shops.
0: Just go through it. Because maybe they don't know the value of some of those.
2: Well, that's
0: there.
2: Like I said, we got a $400 suit jacket for Chef over the weekend. $10 at the Op Shop.
0: Yeah, right.
2: Brands, tags, everything. It's on that stuff. Perfect.
0: My whinge is to do with peace and quiet. Yesterday, you might have noticed both of us were missing because we were both under the weather. I've been struggling with this flu. And so I went, look, I'm well enough to do some stuff on the laptop. So I'll just come into work, grab my laptop, head home, work from home.
2: Yeah.
0: You know, it's a radio show. It's pretty hard to do that normally. So I was working from home yesterday. And I kid you not, the very day that I decide to work from home, this starts happening. Outside my window.
2: Oh, no.
0: I saw this truck pull up. These blokes get out with chainsaws and the tree grinder shreddy thing. And that was happening for hours.
2: Oh, no.
0: Yeah.
2: Dude. And when you're sick as well.
0: Oh. Thank God for noise-canceling headphones. That's all I can say. But 1-300-92-1250, what do you want to whinge about today?
2: Yeah, let it out. Let it out. We want to know.
0: Otherwise, it'll fester. You can give us a call, 1-300-92-1250, or hit us up at our Facebook page, Power FM Bega Bay. We'll take your whinges after the break on Power.
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1: Bubbling away and heating you up inside? 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
0: Aaron was whinging about mispriced goods or shirts at her local op shop.
2: Yep.
0: I was whinging about the guys that decided to start sawing down trees outside my window yesterday on the one day I was working from home.
2: Yeah.
0: Could not get any peace and quiet. We've got Oliver, who sent through a message to us via Power FM Bega Bay on Facebook. What are you whinging about, Oliver?
3: Yeah, I wanted to have a little whinge about the new Monarch Legacy of Monsters show on Apple TV, because a lot of people really loved the new season, but it was actually pretty bad, and it was very slow-paced and very boring, and a lot of things didn't make any sense. And I don't get why the show was getting such good reviews, because it was actually really boring.
0: No stars.
2: Zero stars. It was actually really boring. I just love how blatant he is. He's just
0: this
2: like,
0: is the, this is
2: the, facts. It's
0: I watched
2: boring.
0: Season one of this show.
2: Okay.
0: And it's based off the whole Godzilla universe.
2: Okay.
0: And I agree. I only made it about three episodes into season two. I'm like, yeah, this is a bit dull. It's got, even Kurt Russell can't save it. And not enough Godzilla. Don't make stuff about Godzilla and not put Godzilla in it.
2: Well, yeah, that I would be pretty annoyed
0: about
2: that too.
0: He's a star attraction.
2: Well, fair enough. Fair enough on that one.
0: What are the people whinging about?
2: Kelly is whinging about getting woken up by the disrespectful throughout the night. I absolutely agree.
0: Yeah.
2: It's one of my pet peeves.
0: Unless it's Godzilla and he's come to like maul the South Coast. And I'm like, it's good to see you, buddy. Yeah. I don't mind being woken up.
2: And Shane says, rain when you're on holiday and you can't ride your motorcycle. That would put a dent in the plans. What would my mum call that? A wet weather bikey. They only ride their bikes in the dry weather.
0: Oh, right.
2: Yeah.
0: What, so you need to be a duck bikey?
2: I guess so. I don't know. I'm going to have to ask my mum.
0: Who is a former bandito, by the way. She used to ride with the pack back in the day.
2: She did. She used to ride bikes.
0: If you want to whinge about something, you don't have to wait till next Wednesday. Send it through to us. We'll read them out next Wednesday. But Power FM Bega Bay on Facebook if you want to leave a message or even record a memo like
2: Oliver
0: did.
2: I'm loving these voice messages. Mm. People are getting behind them and I really like it.
0: Very, very handy. We've got your news and weather next.
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0: Well, this time of the morning, it's always a battle to use the shower in every household across the South Coast. 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Oh, the grime, the filth, the stains. 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You don't have to, though. 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
3: Morning, it's Darren Katrupi in the Far South Coast newsroom with your local news first. Bega Valley Shire ratepayers are in for a hike from July 1. The council is putting up rates across the board and on fees and charges by 3.5%. This translates to, on average, an extra $150 for farmland, $170 for residential properties, and around $250 for commercial lots. Concern about the level of homelessness here on the Far South Coast as the temperature starts to drop dramatically overnight. Homelessness New South Wales reports people on the public housing waiting list in our region are waiting more than 19 months now to find a home. CEO Dominique Rowe says those in urgent need are also unable to be placed for at least 7 months.
4: It means that people that really urgently need shelter are finding it difficult to get that. And that's why we're seeing increased numbers of people sleeping rough on the streets because they just simply can't find that place to call home. So it's a really sad indictment of where we're at.
3: A local NDIS support worker has been convicted of stealing thousands of dollars from a disabled paraplegic client to pay for cocaine and to play the pokies. 49-year-old Jason Kerr has apologised to Magistrate Michael Love while appearing in Maruya local court, where he's pleaded guilty to 3 counts of dishonestly obtaining financial advantage by deception. The Telegraph reports Kerr told the court he was so sorry for taking his client's Commonwealth Bank card while he slept to make multiple ATM withdrawals. Kerr has been given an 18-month supervised community corrections order and fined $2,250. He's also been ordered to pay back the stolen money to Yamaro. The idea of creating a new tourism experience along the Far South Coast is being explored off the back of the successful Naruma Oyster Festival. Tourism leaders from the Yirrabadalla and Sapphire Coast have unveiled plans to work together on a new cross-region oyster trail experience. The move has been discussed at the recent second Tourism Industry Forum, attended by local operators, businesses and industry representatives. In local sport, Bega Tathra has scored a 61-point win over Naruma in the AFL Sapphire Coast Senior Women's Competition. The Roos kicked 9-9-63 to the Lions 2-12 at Bill Smith Oval. Sarah McMahon contributed 3 goals to the Bega Tathra total and Indiana Cook 2. In the other game, Pambula beat Eden by 18 points. That's your latest local news and sport. I'm Darren Katrupi.
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5: Morning, I'm Phoebe Humphrey. The Treasurer is doing the rounds selling last night's budget while defending the broken election promises around changes to property tax. Jim Chalmers claims the changes to negative gearing and capital gains tax concessions will help 75,000 Aussies into their first homes.
6: That's really one of the main reasons why we took this difficult decision. One of the main reasons why we came to a different view in some of these contentious areas is because we want to level the playing field.
5: There on the ABC, the Housing Industry Association says those measures will make Australia's housing crisis even worse by reducing the supply of new homes. Iran hopes China can play a role as mediator in peace talks with the US as Donald Trump and his entourage head to Beijing. The US president is also bringing his war secretary. Even Elon Musk is tagging along. And anyone heading to NRL's Magic Round in Brisbane could be impacted by a rail strike action. Industrial action notices have been issued by the Rail, Tram and Bus Union with strikes planned for the weekend.
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5: In sport, Carlton's football department shake-up has continued with Nick Austin out as list manager.

0: Just hours after Michael Voss stood down as coach, Austin stood aside from the role he'd held since 2020. In NRL, Luke Metcalf is in the sights of the Bulldogs and Dragons. It comes after the Warriors halfback was granted a request to test the open market. And Jannik Sinner has matched Novak Djokovic with his 31st consecutive ATP Masters win. The world number ones won at the Italian Open overnight. That's the latest news and sport.
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8: If you're filling up the tank in Naruma this morning, unleaded is sitting at $1.87.9, diesel $2.26.9. If you're filling up the tank in Marimbula, diesel sitting at $2.49.5, and unleaded is sitting at $1.87.5.
1: 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Power FM traffic.
9: Looks like a clear run this morning, but it could be a little bit wet in some places, so please drive to the conditions. Stay under 40 through those school zones. And if you're travelling along the Princess Highway through the Yirrabadalla, there are ongoing roadworks in Mogo between Buckenbower Road and Mills Fishing Road, Bateman's Bay between Guy Street and the Old Princess Highway, and also outside Maria between Chelly Road and Malabar Drive. Livetraffic.com for all your updates.
1: 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Is it fine in 22 at your place? Power FM, South Coast weather.
8: A partly cloudy one for your Wednesday and a high chance of showers today with a top of 20 degrees. Tomorrow, partly cloudy with showers and a top of 21. Right now, though, it is 13 degrees in Bega, 14 in Marimbula, 15 in Batemans Bay and 16 degrees in Naruma. 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

0: 14 to 9 on Power FM. It's Aaron and Brad.
1: We're talking earlier about a hospital, the new hospital program around the South Coast, allowing kids to get in and do their traineeship and come out with a Certificate 3 in nursing and allied health, which
2: develop
1: is amazing.
2: Develop hands-on skills in nursing.
1: Yeah, which is amazing if that's what you want to do. And you know in year 10 right now that that is what you want to do. You want to be a nurse.
2: Yeah.
1: But I was never a person like that. I never really knew what I wanted to do. I knew when I was a kid that I wanted, well, when I was five, I was obsessed with RPA, which is the Royal...
2: Prince Alfred.
1: Alfred.
2: Oh,
1: Alfred
2: right.
1: in Sydney. They
2: I
1: had
2: think
1: a,
2: the Royal Prince Albert just did piercings maybe at that hospital.
1: But that was a TV show, like a documentary kind of style TV show about what was the ins and outs of going on in the hospital. I wanted to be a doctor, was really obsessed with this brain surgeon.
2: And how old were you when you were watching this?
1: I don't know. I started when I was five, probably.
2: 5 years old, you're watching RPA.
1: Yeah, I used to love that
2: show. I can't watch it. See, I'll watch any horror film you put in front of me. But the minute I'm watching stuff that I know is real, like, oh, no.
1: I used to absolutely love it. I used to love sitting there and watching the surgeries. There was one boy as well that we followed the whole way through it. He was burnt as a kid. I can't remember his name. My mum would be listening. She'd be able to tell you in a heartbeat.
2: I hope it wasn't Bernie.
1: But he grew up and the whole way through the show, we watched him grow up and get better and stuff as well.
2: Because he'd have to be getting the skin grafts as his body grew to...
1: Yeah, exactly. And I loved a doctor on there. His name was Chris O'Brien. He was a very famous brain surgeon.
2: Your McDreamy, was he?
1: Yeah, he was my McDreamy. And then I found out he got brain cancer and I was like, hang on.
2: So he's a brain surgeon?
1: Yep.
2: And got brain cancer.
1: Yeah. Wow. He was saving so many lives from brain cancer and then he got brain cancer. And that kind of turned me off. After that, he passed away and I was like, you know what? I don't want to do it anymore.
2: So you thought it was contagious? Like he's been around too many brain cancers and he's caught
1: brain
2: cancer?
1: I never thought that at all. I just think that I loved it because of him.
2: Yeah. Okay.
1: And I wanted to be in his workplace.
2: Yeah, right.
1: But then, you know, I went through the motions of wanting to do childcare and then I wanted to do hairdressing and it actually took me a long time to find where I really love being, which is right here on the radio, working in radio. So I wanted to know from everyone out there in the South Coast, did you always know what you wanted to do when you were at school or did... Has life taken you for a 360 and you're doing something completely different? Like I mentioned earlier, my brother knew he always wanted to fly planes and he, to this day, is still flying planes.
2: We got some generational farmers here as well, like both dairy and oyster farmers. We were chatting to some of them recently ahead of the Narumba Oyster Festival. And there's some of them that's like, oh, I'm going to be an oyster farmer because that's what the family business is.
1: Yeah.
2: Maybe you're someone who went, you know what? I'll be damned if I spend my life shucking oysters. Yeah. I want to be a rock star or, you know.
1: Exactly.
2: Or whatever the case may
1: what
2: be.
1: What happened?
2: I wanted to be an architect.
1: Did you really?
2: Yeah, yeah.
1: But did you have some specific building you wanted to...
2: Not really,
1: like a dream building?
2: Yeah, I was really good at the graphics drawing when I was in school and so I thought that would be my career and then I learned, oh, you're going to have good marks to do that, so...
1: Do you really?
2: That's when radio came knocking on my door. 1-300-92-1250. Did you always know what you wanted to do out of school? Are you doing it right now? Or maybe you came out with, you know, a completely different idea. I don't know.
1: Yeah, maybe you didn't finish school like me.
2: Again, thank God for radio.

0: Red Hot Chili Peppers with the Zephyr song on Power. It's 7 to 9 with Aaron and Brad. Partly cloudy today. Chance of showers around tops of 20. Sun's kind of playing peekaboo at the moment. We're checking the cameras. Bermagui's looking kind of nice. A little bit of sun peeking through, but other parts, rain. So take the umbrella with you this morning. We were talking about a new program that's running here on the South Coast to get young kids that might be interested in a career in health some hands-on experience as nurses.
1: Yeah.
0: Trainee nurses. It's pretty cool. It's
1: pretty exciting.
0: If you dreamed of that, like Aaron watched RPA and wanted to be a surgeon for a while.
1: Yeah, for a long time.
0: So maybe you got kids watching The Pit and they're like, yeah, I want to be like a doctor, sexy doctor, having sexy health adventures.
1: Or they could be watching Grey's Anatomy.
0: Mm.
1: I'm not sure what The Pit is. Is that a new thing?
0: Oh, it's the new, yeah, it's the new Grey's.
1: Oh, okay.
0: So people are frothing over, over The Pit.
1: Cool.
0: So you wanted to be a doctor?
1: Yeah.
0: I dreamt of being an architect, and here we are, co-hosting a substandard regional radio show.
1: Sally actually wanted to be in our position.
0: Oh, right.
1: Sally wanted to be in the radio world, or a newsreader is what Sally wanted to be.
0: That's what I ended up starting as before I pivoted into this.
1: Wouldn't it be funny if she told us she was an archaeologist? Not an archaeologist. What do you want to be?
0: Architect.
1: Architect.
0: There's a big difference there.
1: There's a massive difference. No, she said she ended up having kids earlier out of high school and ended up becoming a nurse. It wasn't until 30 years later that she was able to start working a little bit in media.
0: Oh, okay.
1: Which
0: That's
1: was
0: cool.
1: Pretty cool, yeah.
0: Well, with all the experience you'd have as both a mother and in nursing, you put together a tidy little podcast. I'd listen to it.
1: Yeah, a podcast would be really good, actually. Mm. Interesting, Sally.
0: Mm.
1: Let us know if you want any help with that one, Sally.
0: But yeah, if you have had dreams of a career and maybe that dream came true for you out of school, let us know. Power FM Bega Bay on Facebook.
1: I think Lucy said as well that they didn't have a plan out of high school and kind of just fumbled around a bit and said it would be highly suggested to have a plan out of school, kids.
0: Yeah, but, you know, life is weird, man.
1: It's so weird.
0: Man, you know, man makes plans and God laughs. That's the saying.
1: Oh, I like that saying. That's like, cool.
0: Don't stress too hard if you're in senior year. You know, you probably won't
1: don't
0: be doing
1: put much
0: what you
1: pressure
0: think you're
1: on yourself.
0: Be doing.
1: Look, listen. I didn't even finish year 12, and I now have a university degree and a very nice career where I am. So it took me 15 years out of high school to decide to do that. No pressure.
0: Her childhood dream was to become a surgeon, and now she's a future award-winning radio host. And I think we can all agree she's in the right place. And, you know, she's on the mic and not operating on people's brains.
1: I think that was a very good choice by me.
0: For sure. Guess your way to 5K with Power FM's Keep the Score. Some things are unpredictable, like the weather.
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0: Aaron and Brad on Power FM. That's enough about Dua Lipa and her talking walls. It's time for Space Talk. Talk. Let's cast our gaze to the heavens and talk about what's happening in space, Aaron.
1: Well, while you're away, Brad, we actually missed a big science space chat. They think that our whole Milky Way is actually inside a massive cosmic bubble.
0: Or is it inside a marble like in Men in Black?
1: Oh, maybe.
0: It's hanging off the collar of a space cat somewhere.
1: Yeah, but apparently they think that what we're seeing is actually in between a film. So they think that we're, yeah, that's what they're saying.
0: Okay.
1: Yep.
0: So the Milky Way is not what... It's warped. Our perspective is not.
1: So we would also be in... Are we in the Milky Way?
0: I don't know. I just feel like eating a Milky Way now.
1: Yeah,
0: all this Milky Way talk. Yeah.
1: Anyway, Dr. Indrid Benick says that we are inside a Hubble bubble. And that's what he said. We're inside a bubble. He thinks that, yeah, we're in a cosmic capsule, I guess.
0: Right.
1: So I guess he's building into the firmament. Is that this firmament conspiracy?
0: I've never heard of this conspiracy.
1: That's too much for right now. We'll talk about it next time.
0: So the conclusion of today's Space Talk is the Milky Way looks different to what we thought.
1: Pretty much.
0: Great.
1: Brad, usually you've got a better nose for this space stuff, and I was just trying to impress you with our space knowledge.
0: Now I have to Google what firmament is now.
1: I'm surprised. We'll chat about this later. Right. Yeah.
0: Good space talk. Good, not great. That's it for us. We're back tomorrow from 6, catching up with Mick Wayman to talk all things NRL and giving away tickets to the movies as well. Hope you can join us then. Stick around for your ad free 50.
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7: Hey there, it's Darren Katrupi in the Far South Coast newsroom with your local news first. Police are appealing for anyone with dash cam or mobile phone footage of a car that crashed in Bega late on Sunday night to come forward. The hatchback crashed through a fence at the Bega showground on Park Lane at about 9 o'clock before coming to a stop in

0: An embankment. The 24-year-old male driver sustained chest injuries, with two passengers, a 21-year-old woman, possible spinal injuries, and a 34-year-old man, serious leg injuries. They were all taken by ambulance to Southeast Regional Hospital, the driver then airlifted to Canberra. Speaker Valley Shire Council has released details of how much rates and fees and charges will increase from July 1. Draft financial documents containing the information are available online for ratepayers to check out and make comment on.
1: IPAR has set the rate peg at 3.5% for the next financial year, and that's all that council's increasing the rates by, at $170 a year. Business is roughly, I think it's about $250 a worked out per year and about $5 per week. Farmland properties is actually less. It's about $150 and about $3 per week. Fees and charges are the same. They'll increase by 3.5%.
0: Mayor Russell Fitzpatrick there. The number of people being pushed to live on the streets here on the far south coast is rising. Off the back of rising rental prices, many are being forced to apply for social housing, with the average waiting time now blowing out to over 19 months. Homelessness New South Wales CEO Dominic Rowe says there's more governments could be doing to help.
2: We need to cap rents to inflation levels so that they don't spiral out of control. The second thing is we need to help ensure that homelessness services are properly funded so they can deal with people who are experiencing a lack of shelter and a lack of home.
0: Atomic and Man has agreed to yet another 6-week adjournment before finding out what charges he'll be required to enter pleas to. 36-year-old Brent Galambos was arrested by AFP officers at his home in September last year. He's currently facing accusations of obtaining data with intent to commit a computer offence and dishonestly obtaining personal financial information. Batemans Bay local court was told yesterday that the delays are due to the complexity of the investigation. In local sport, the Bay Tigers have beaten Maroota in round 3 of the Group 16 Ladies League Tag competition. The Tigers over the Sharks 16-6. Tathra's She Eagles accounted for Naruma's She Devils 26-12. And Bombala's High Heelers took home a 14-4 victory from Eden. Meantime, only one game played in the women's 9-a-side tackle competition. Cooma defeated Tathra 28-18. That's your latest local news and sport. I'm Darren Katrupi.
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4: Morning, I'm Phoebe Humphrey. Anthony Albanese says the federal government hasn't lied to voters. Last night's federal budget included changes to capital gains tax and negative gearing, a breach of Labor's election promises. But the Prime Minister has told Nine it was necessary to help the younger generation.
5: So I don't want to see an Australia which is divided into people who have homes and some multiple homes and people who simply will never be able to achieve the dream and make it a reality of having a roof over their head.
4: Plans for a Trump Tower on the Gold Coast have been binned less than 3 months after a deal was made. Altus Property Group says the Trump Organisation have pulled out of the 91-storey branded tower worth $1.5 billion, but the developer hopes a tower will still be built on the site. And authorities say it's inevitable we'll see more hantavirus cases as an 11th patient is confirmed with the rat-borne disease, but they're all cases from the cruise ship where the outbreak started and the risk to the public remains low.
3: Visit the team you can trust at Whale Coast Realty on the flat in Naruma. 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
4: In sport, Michael Voss says the decision to quit as Carlton coach was in the works for some time, telling the AFL website he began reflecting on his future last week.
6: Thought about where the group was at, where the club currently was, and maybe where they needed to go. I felt like it was time to elevate those conversations.
4: List manager Nick Austin has also left the Blues. And the New South Wales and Queensland sides are going through their final paces today ahead of tomorrow night's Game 2 of Women's State of Origin. The Blues won the opening game. That's the latest news and sport.
3: Maroota Bolo, with their famous $10 members lunches Monday to Friday. 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
7: Partly cloudy and reaching a max of 20 today on the south coast. A high chance of showers throughout the day. And having a look at tomorrow, tops of 21 and partly cloudy. The chance of a shower or two tomorrow. And for more information, check out our website, powerfmbigabay.com.au.
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7: 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And in the next year, in the ad 3:50, we have Sabrina Carpenter. Manchild, Genuine also on the way. David Guetta, Teddy Swims, Tones and I. All this and so much more, it's in the ad 3:50, but now let's kick it off with Good Charlotte, Dance Floor Anthem in the ad 3:50 on Power FM.

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11: Hi, I'm Phoebe Humphrey. The Prime Minister is defending his government for breaking an election promise, claiming it's had to change its position on housing. Investors from today will have to construct a home to keep the old tax benefits of negative gearing. Sales of existing homes will miss out. Anthony Albanese has told Nine the change needed to be made as he can't sit back and watch an entire generation be locked out of home ownership.
12: That's why we've made this difficult decision and we're being upfront about that, whilst, of course, protecting existing investments being put in place by grandfathering all the changes.
11: Meantime, Shadow Treasurer Tim Wilson has told the ABC the opposition will fight the changes to property taxes, insisting the government's mistaken